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You're going to be rocking with Bruce Springsteen. 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

I got in some serious hot water with my fiance's dad. I asked him one question. Why is it that he likes the Beatles so much? Do you know what response I got? Because they're the Beatles. And me, not knowing how to let things rest, had to challenge him on it. Now I think my wedding is in jeopardy. Ah, come on, Ed. You know what? I'm not going to back down. The Monkees are better than the Beatles. There, I said it. Boston's Classic Rock, 100.7 WZLX. Corey Roddick and my personal opinions. Here's a fact for you. Pink Floyd kicks ass, especially on a Sunday. This is ZLX.

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It's Boston's Classic Rock, 100.7 WZLX. Still got a little bit of time left. Who do you need two from? 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Guaranteed human.

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Corey Ronickin out here. The Rock Revolution happens next. If you're drinking, don't be driving. If you're in recovery, don't be drinking. We got this. Recover loudly.

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Paul McCartney, two from the man himself. It's the Rock Revolution on 100.7 WZLX. Sir Paul, of course, the musical guest on Saturday Night Live last night, sending off the season. Will Ferrell is host. A couple of songs he did there, actually, but that one, live in Glasgow. How you doing? It's Pelosi. We're hanging out on a Sunday night till midnight, playing you the Rock of Boston you remember. If there's something specific you want to hear, I'll try and get it on for you. Send me a talk back. It's free and easy through the iHeart app. And you can tell me in your own words. To the turntable we go. The debut album from Neil Young. This is The Loner now on The Rock Revolution 100.7 WZLX.

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DOA, Van Halen on the Rock Revolution 100.7 WZLX. Kind of put me in the mood to think about Sir Elton John writing Funeral for a Friend, because he thought, what would it sound like if I had to write my own funeral music? Again, not as weird when you think about how he wears his own kneecaps as jewelry.

0: Pelosi, I'm your passenger tonight on The Rock Revolution. I'm 100.7 WZLX. Sad to hear the singer from Dr. Hook and the Medicine Show passed away. Not the guy with the eye patch. The other guy. Cheers.
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ZZ Top at the helm. It's the Rock Revolution on 100.7 WZLX. We're just touching down before the midnight hour. Thank you for joining us for another episode. We'll be back next Sunday night for a brand new Rock of Boston. You remember the Rock Revolution. It's late. I know. It's time for me to go. Enjoy the rest of your night. Stay safe out there if you're out and about. Enjoy the warm weather this week. Yes, let's get into a summer mood, Mr. John Fogerty. Peace and love. Peace and love. We'll see you next Sunday night.

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2: This is always fun to do. We do our musical check-ins on Friday. And I'm seeing it all over my neighborhood. The signs are all out. Class of 2026. Bobby's graduating high school.
3: We never got these plastiboard
2: never
3: sign with the graduation fund, the light up 2026. What?
2: No, huh? Nothing like that. Huh? Nothing. These kids today, let
3: they
2: me tell
3: no
2: you.
3: Idea.
2: They don't know.
3: Also, stop advertising everything about where your kid's going to college, please.
2: Putting out the college flag on the front lawn.
3: And take those My Kid is a Superstar at XYZ School bumper stickers off your car.
2: You want it all done.
3: I want it all down. It's a safety issue.
2: It's a safety issue.
3: Your kid goes to dance school at this place, and also your other son plays Little League here at this field? Great. Let's just open up everything.
2: I'm seeing the rented tent companies starting to set up all the tents for the graduation parties in the backyards.
3: One of my favorite things is in the Salem Tips for the Tourists group on the Facebook page, people are like, wow, my husband and I were going to come to Salem and visit. We thought it was going to be pretty, quiet for May, but we can't get a hotel room. I'm like, yeah, you got to kind of have a big university.
2: Yeah.
3: That might be having a graduation.
2: A little busy. Yeah. So graduation ceremonies all over the place, high school, college, nursery school,
3: post-grad,
2: now, preschool,
3: Montessori school. I went to Montessori school.
2: It's of course you did.
3: Yeah.
4: Did you really?
3: Yes. In East Boston.
2: It all makes sense.
3: Up next to the Madonna.
4: Oh, Madonna.
2: So we want to know, what was your graduation year song when you finally did the cap and gown thing, and you take the tassel and you put it on the rearview mirror, and you get in the car and you crank that first song that came out. It's brand new. It's fresh.
3: Mm-hmm.
2: Wow, what is that song? I love that song. It's summertime right ahead of you. Your whole life is spreading out in front of you. The world is your oyster. What is that graduation song? Shall we get started?
3: Yeah.
2: All right, for me, it was the year that I got my GED.
5: This might be your favorite song ever.
2: I love this song.
5: This has come up in the check-in for you multiple times in the last year now.
2: Oh, my God, it's so good.
5: It really is good.
2: From the Back in Black album, AC/DC.

0: forgot if it's when I got my GED or was done with a high school or college or the Connecticut School of Broadcasting, where I was captain of the football team.
1: Oh, they had a football team there, then.
0: Yes, did very well. The only undefeated season. But that's mine. All right, Danielle, you're up.
1: I think I flubbed when I gave Tyler mine.
2: Uh-oh.
1: Which, did I give you Morrison or Montel?
2: Morrison.
1: I gave you Morrison. I need Montel.
2: All right, hold on a second. I can get that.
1: Okay, we can pivot.
0: Jeez, we're just going on the fly here.
1: Listen, 1995, Swampscott High School produced a lot of superstars. Okay.
2: First of all, Montel's not 95 anyway. I mean, Mark Morrison.
1: I know, it's not.
2: That's
1: 96.
2: Yeah.
1: But anyway, well, that's why I got confused. I mean, okay. They're similar summer bangers, okay? 1995, mid-90s. We had a lot of great music that came out.
0: All right.
1: Okay?
0: Yeah.
1: So this...
0: I'm with you.
1: We got it?
2: Yeah, I think it's there.
1: Okay, you go think. Ahead. Well, that's what she said.
0: I'll be cut. Thanks, Tyler.
2: Sorry. He's like 400 versions of this song.
1: There it is.
2: Having jamming flashbacks right now.
1: Bumping down Revere Beach. Where's Pat George?
3: Bet you're dying for a cigarette.
1: Oh.
3: Newport.
1: Newport 100.
2: Oh, the hundreds?
3: Wow.
1: My friends did, not me. My mother's
2: listening. That's a double dart.

0: can see you right now in 95.
1: Look, the greatest thing about Danielle is we either get something weird like this,
2: yep.
1: a yacht rock record,
2: yep.
0: or
1: a massive death metal record.
0: Yes.
1: Yeah. There's never AC/DC. You'll never get Led Zeppelin.
2: I was a big hip-hop head back then because like I hung out with a lot of...
1: Yo-yo.
2: I hung out with a lot of the bad kids from The Haunt, so...
0: Those bad kids.
2: Much to my mother's chagrin.
3: You got home so late last night. What were you doing out there?
2: No, I wasn't out late. There was none of that happening.
0: Oh. More stories.
2: Driving around in my mother's Corolla with Playmobil on the front and a green neon license plate.
4: I feel like I've seen that car.
0: All right, Tyler, here we go.
1: Man, this was harder than I thought it was going to be because 1989 created... I was in high school in the height of the hair metal era. So I could have picked Kickstart My Heart. I could have went with Metallica 1. I could have gone with Def Leppard Rocket. I could have gone with 18 and Life from Skid Row. Rocket in the Free World.
0: So many choices.
2: So many choices.
1: I decided to go with one of my favorite cover tunes of all time, Red Hot Chili Peppers, their version of Stevie Wonder's Higher Ground.
0: Listen to Flea on the bass. This is a great version of this song. 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
1: At this time, I was driving my... my sky blue 1979 Oldsmobile Cutlass Supreme with the bench seats.
3: Oh. Yeah, baby! 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
1: It's graduation season.
2: What's the song again? I always forget.
3: No, the one.
4: What song?
3: The walk across the thing.
2: The graduation.
4: The pomp and circumstance.
3: Yes.
1: I'm so proud. Oh my God.
3: Look at you. Look over here. Hello. Smile for your grandmother.
2: Aren't you getting bored with it, though? Your daughter's graduated from like 55 places at this point.
4: I got to go back over to Scotland in September for the next one.
3: Thank God you have a lot of credit card points.
4: That's about the only thing that's keeping me afloat at this point. Yes.
5: You have that old style checkbook that, like, it's like a book that sits on a desk and you open it and you
4: pick the ledger.
5: Oversized check, like, yes, from The Price is Right.
4: I write out tuition checks with a quill. Yes.
3: Just to make it a little entertaining.
4: So graduations going on all over the place. High school, mm-hmm, college, preschool. I see those too. I see those preschool signs.
3: They're pretty cute.
4: Yeah.
3: But again.
4: So in honor of that today for our musical check-in with Chuck.
3: Such a buzzkill.
4: What is your graduation year song? What was the song you graduated that year and that song was just coming out so good? You were blasting it in the car. Sean from Hudson, how you doing?
6: Hey, what's going on?
4: Morning.
6: Morning.
4: All right, what's your graduation year song?
6: Well, I graduated in 98. The song came out like 4 years before that, but Korn, Blind.
2: There we go.
4: All right, that was worth the wait, see? There it is.
2: Was it, though?
4: It was. We're taking Sean right back to graduation day.
2: Yeah, we are. And he hung up.
4: Let's go to Steve from Wilmington.
5: No,
4: Steve.
5: We're going to listen to this.
4: No, we're going to go to Steve from Wilmington. Congratulations on graduation, Steve, by the way.
3: Yes.
7: Hey, what's happening? How you guys doing?
4: We're doing well. How about yourself?
7: All right. Doing great. Waiting for the sun to come out. This New England weather, just terrible.
4: Oh, it's going
7: to
4: be a great weekend.
7: This weekend will be beautiful. I'm psyched. So I graduated way back when the dinosaurs roamed the earth, 1983. And it was in Jersey. We were cranking Def Leppard, Pyromania that year.
2: Damn right you were.
4: Yeah. Huge album.
2: Absolutely right you were.
4: Right. Oh, there it is.
8: I got something to say.
4: He's got all his buds in the car, cruising Jersey.
2: Oh, cranking, everywhere.
4: Cranking this up.
2: Drinking those 7-ounce stubby beers.
4: Yeah. Then fade away. Yeah. What's that?
7: I said, kickstart my heart. You're getting my heart going now.
4: There we go. There we go. That's what Friday is all about.
5: Need a pull tab.
4: Damn.
5: The mustache.
4: Let's go to Kim from Natick. Kim, what is your graduation year song? What is the song that meant so much to you?
9: Well, I'm going to outdate the guy before me. And I graduated in 1982. And we were listening to Iron Maiden, Run to the Hills.
2: Yeah. Yes. You were.
4: Serious.
5: This is so Spinal Tap. I love it.
4: Damn. Look at you. Was this your prom song that year?
9: Man, sure. Yeah, we danced to it. Yeah.
4: All right, Kim, way to go. All right, we're doing graduation year songs. Let's get some of these texts going, too.
2: All right, first one. Oh, I love this one. 1986, 774 texter, Master of Puppets.
4: Oh.
5: They should include what car they were driving to. Just the full visual.
4: That would be cool, yeah. Get in the car. We're going to Papa Gino's.
3: Yes.
4: We got a discount for graduating.
5: What was it, a Ford Escort, Danielle?
3: Yes.
4: All right, let's keep moving.
2: All right, let's go to the next texter, 860. I love this text. I graduated high school in 2003, so my music wasn't as good. But my dad loves to tell the story of graduating in 1972, right after School's Out for the Summer was released.
4: Oh, my God. The ultimate summer song.
2: Shout out to his old man.
4: I like that.
2: will always remind me of Dazed and Confused.
3: Yes.
2: Always, always, always.
4: This time of year, too, this song always kicks. Yeah. Just always takes you back. Beginning of summer vacation.
2: The great thing about the ZLX audience, they want to hear it year-round.
4: I love it.
2: I love it. All right, 603 text. We're going up to Pelosi Country, New Hampshire, the woods, the sticks, 1983. This is a Carter Allen favorite. Sunday Bloody Sunday.
3: Ooh. Oh.
4: The War album. Their breakthrough album. Is that Bono, lead singer of this?
5: Yes. World-renowned lead singer and actor Bono.
4: Lunch lady just heard that. Just a tear came out.
2: Is it U2 or U2?
5: It's the letter U and the numeral 2.
3: U2.
2: Today's Classic Rock Challenge is brought to you by the letter U and the number 2. All right, let's go to an 860 texter. 2001 was the year, 25 years ago. P.O.D., Youth of a Nation, we are.
4: Wow. It's their 25th anniversary. Do you go to the reunions? Would you go to the 25th?
3: I missed the 30th because I was in Thailand.
4: Would you have gone?
3: Yes.
4: I don't know. That would be scary.
3: Listen.
4: I went to
3: my middle school crush showed up from across the country. I was ready to jump off that plane, guy.
4: I had no idea. I went to my 10th year reunion, and they didn't use name tags.
3: That's
4: in 10
3: egregious.
4: Years, everybody changed so much.
3: You need name tags.
4: You have to do name tags.
3: My friend Jill and I play a game. We'll send each other pictures from Facebook and try to figure out if we can just like determine who it is.
4: Yeah.
3: And I'm like, I have no idea.
4: It's not easy.
5: Chuck, were you famous enough to rub it in their faces by the 10-year anniversary?
4: I was, and I thought it'd be so cool, and it was awful. I hated it. It was so awkward. I left.
2: Did they knew what you were doing?
4: Yes.
2: Nobody was
4: impressed? I was on AAF at the time. I know. It was doing afternoon drive. Oh, they were. But they wouldn't leave me alone. The ones who were a-holes when I was in school, all of a sudden my best friends.
3: Oh, yeah. But they're still a-holes.
4: Yes.
3: But now they're like, hey, I'll listen to you every day. Great. Do you remember the 90s at all?
5: You should play.
4: Can you get me tickets for... All right, what else we have?
2: We got a 774 texter, 1984, Dancing in the Dark. Bruce.
4: Huge. One of the biggest albums of the decade.
2: Courtney Cox dancing on stage. How you doing?
4: There she is.
3: There it is, baby.
2: What's 631, Danielle?
3: That's Long Island.
2: That's long. We got a Long Island.
4: Long Island.
3: Long Island.
2: Helps if I actually read the text when he wrote, when I graduated high school on Long Island.
3: Yep.
2: In 1988, Def Leppard's Hysteria was the song of the summer.
4: It's a great song. Yeah. You're just easing into summertime.
2: We talked about this, I think, last week, like, or the week before. When this
0: hey,
2: comes
0: Debbie,
2: on.
0: Debbie, you want to take a ride in my iRock, go down the beach?
4: I don't know. My mother says I shouldn't go with you.
0: Ah, forget it. Come on. Get your hair nice and big.

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7: The world is your oyster. You're starting out on your own. I remember graduating high school. I was going off to Worcester State University, majoring in economics. How did that work out? Yeah. Exactly. You don't know what you're going to do at that age.
8: I went to Hofstra to major in broadcasting.
7: And it worked out.
8: I failed out after a year, but eventually I got here.
7: Wow. A little bit of partying?
8: That's my GPA for the first year, because I didn't know you could drop classes, was a 0.125. You have to try to do that bad. I failed every class, and one professor felt bad for me, and I got a D.
7: That's like Animal House. 0.0.
9: 0.0.
8: I was hammered every night.
7: Well, yeah, I can relate to that.
8: I can't say the name of the bar because it's very inappropriate. But
7: the dorms at Worcester State were called Chandler Village. I spent a lot of time there. That's why I'm not an economics billionaire by now.

0: You're not even making kids funny.
1: That really cut. That cut deep.
2: Honey, none of us are.
1: I know.
2: It's the golden child. We all know it.
1: I go to get in my car every day, every morning. I look over at the Porsche and I think, what's that like?
2: We both went through. What is that like? We were at AAF.
3: I'd like to have turned back cuffs. You'll find out someday.
1: All right, let me grab
2: 69 feet, you say?
1: Let me grab a couple of the talkbacks coming in here. Graduation year songs.
4: Shout out to class of 93, Nashua High School.
2: Yes.
1: Nashua.
4: I think when I graduated, I was probably rocking the Cherub Rock by the Smashing Pumpkins.
1: Nice. Cherub Rock.
5: Nice.
1: You love Billy Corgan.
2: I hate him, but I do like
1: him.
2: I do actually, I like this song.
5: He did not like the Smashing Pumpkins.
2: I hate them. They're my third least favorite band.
1: I saw them at the
2: Garden.
1: I saw them at the Garden once. One of the loudest shows they ever saw.
3: It's all organized. You see how the hate is organized?
2: Yeah.
3: It's very well organized.
6: The band Pantera.
5: Yes.
6: The song Walk.
5: Yes. Oh, yes.
1: Come on. Tyler, you're a big Pantera guy.
5: I love Pantera. There's dicks of groups that have transitioned to classic rock radio for some reason.
1: Yeah.
5: This is one of them. I'd give anything to play Pantera in regular rotation. Mm.
1: It's like when you're doing your angry walk up to get your diploma.
5: Yeah. This is just punch people music.
1: Let me tell you something, Mr. Johnson.
2: Do you think Tyler's shoulders are that high then?
1: What's that?
2: Do you think his shoulders were that high up then?
1: Yeah,
5: I've always been a stressed out dude.
1: Absolutely they were, yeah.
7: Guns N' Roses, to listen to Welcome to the Jungle as I'm peeling out of the parking lot one last time.
1: Peeling out, I haven't heard that in a long time. Mm-hmm. I'm peeling out.
2: Peeling out.
5: It's cool terminology, I like it.
1: Nice. All right, let's grab some of these texts.
5: All right, we got a 2003 grad from the 617. I believe you have it over there. Jane's Addiction, Just Because. Can't go wrong with Jane's Addiction.
1: No. But we'll never see them again.
2: No.
1: They imploded.
2: Yeah.
1: And they imploded in Boston.
2: Yes.
1: Over at the Pavilion.
5: It happened here. It all ended here.
1: Yeah.
5: In the Hub.
1: All right, what else we got?
5: Another Jane's Addiction. This time, it is a 781 texter who graduated in 1990. How about Been Caught Stealing?
1: Oh. Is that Britney Spears? Barking?
2: Harper, actually.
1: Stop. My God, that's all I hear. Between that and the wolfing.
5: 781,
2: mm-hmm.
5: 1985.
2: Mm-hmm.
1: Yeah.
5: May he rest in peace. Arguably one of the greatest guitar players of all time. Prince. And Let's Go Crazy.
2: Yeah.
5: Dearly beloved.
8: Dearly beloved.
2: Is that what Father Michael said to you?
8: We are gathered here today to get to this thing called.
5: He did have a Father Mike in third grade. Carried a comb in his pocket like the Fonz. It's cool. Word,
1: life, it the cool priest.
5: Yeah, and he didn't touch anything. It was even better.
3: I'm going to make a motion to get this song on ZLX more often.
2: Yeah.
5: Well, if you were listening a couple weeks ago, Carter Allen played Purple Rain in the vinyl vault.
1: I'm glad you said that about his guitar work, too.
5: Oh, he's unbelievable.
1: What a great guitarist he was.
5: Sick

0: Give me another one.
1: All right, skip the next one. I'm going to go to 978 Texter 1996. One of my favorite bands ever. So underrated. STP, Tripping on a Hole in a Paper Heart.

0: great band. Saw them once at the Centrum. Great show.
1: Did I tell you the story? I saw him live a couple months before he died.
0: I think you did.
1: Out in Cleveland.
2: Thank you.
1: The radio station I worked for used to do this big summer festival show, and he did, had his solo act. What was it called? Scott Weiland and the Wildabouts or something like that. And my job was to get the artists to the stage.
0: Oh, boy.
1: And I was banging on the tour bus door, and his manager came out and started screaming at me. I'm like, we got to get him on stage. He's 10 minutes late. He looks at me and goes, what do you think I'm trying to do?
0: Oh,
1: and then when they got him out, finally, he looked like a corpse. He was catatonic. Whatever they pumped into him finally got him on the stage. He couldn't sing. He was out of tune.
0: And he was gone how long after that?
1: This was in the summer, and I think he died in like September or October.
0: Wow.
1: Yeah, it was just literally a few months before he died. I just remember he walked right by me, and I looked at him, and I went, is this guy going to pass away before he gets to the stage?
0: How did he sound?
1: I felt so awful about it. I was like, because I love him.
0: Was his voice still there, or was it good?
1: No, it was awful. He does, what's this one he does that's STP with the megaphone? I am. And it, dead and bloated, ironically. And he was way off key. So bad.
0: What a way to go out. That's terrible.
1: Yeah, it was awful. But man, STP, Velvet Revolver, he was so good.
0: Yeah.
1: Oh, missed.
0: All right, give me one more.
1: Damn it. Do I have one in there right now?
2: I think I ran out.
1: Oh, yeah. We got another one. 1999, 603 Texter, Blink 182, All the Small Things.
2: Oh, wow. Go.

0: Producer Jack has one that you put together for us. You still have that, Jack?
1: I do.
0: What's yours?
2: So, remember, I'm young.
0: We
2: love that about him. So I graduated in 2007, and Incubus had just put out what I argue is their last great album, Like Grenades, and the top single from that was Animali.
3: Like that.
2: I believe this album held the record for a long time. Fastest drop from number one and longest drop on the Billboard charts.
4: Like, did it ever reach number five?
2: It debuted at number one and it just dropped to like 99 the following week.
0: Oh! That's not good.
2: I forget. I think Bon Jovi actually beat Incubus maybe like 10 years later.
5: Johnny has that effect.
6: Cloud hangs over this city by the sea.
0: All right, well, I like the beginning.
4: I love Incubus.
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2: I want my foreskin back.
3: Boston.
2: God, what a glorious weekend that was.
4: It was so nice. I spent a lot of time outside yesterday. I wore a lot of sunscreen this weekend.
2: Look at me. I got this savage tan
4: That's
2: now.
4: That's actually very tan for you, Chuck.
2: I was out of control. I was tanning. I was
4: felling trees.
2: I was throwing mercury in the trash. It was just
4: oh my God, don't do that.
8: Is this the furthest away you get from Elmer's glue?
4: All right, Italian guy.
8: The arm is, it's a little...
2: Do you see the arm?
8: It's got a hint of brown.
4: The skin shaming is
2: I got
4: wild.
2: Some good color. All right, so we got our heat wave going on, so everybody can complain about the heat this week, which is great.
4: I fired up the AC.
8: It's only one day, though, right?
4: Tuesday, Wednesday.
8: Yeah. All right, and then that's it. Then it drops 30 degrees.
4: Yeah, basically. Yeah.
8: And it's supposed to rain all weekend.
4: Yes.
2: All right.
8: Happy Monday,
4: steady
8: everybody.
4: Steady downer over here.
2: Yeah. My God.
4: God, I thought I was bad.
2: Do you have any more of those crunchy things?
8: Yeah, can we talk about that real quick?
2: You just got to get into one of those. Because the sound of that
8: do we
2: is
8: want to
2: so
8: say
2: insane.
8: One? She's eating ahead. At 5:30 this morning.
2: Yes. I've never ever heard this, anything like this in my life.
8: Did you know Danielle was an 87-year-old man?
2: Listen to this.
4: ASMR for your soul.
2: We were getting that like for the past 45 minutes. Like, what the hell are you eating over there? And you say...
4: Pork rinds. I was hungry. It was the only thing that was in my car.
8: It was in the car?
2: Pork rinds.
4: Yeah, I bought them at Market Basket over the weekend, and then I tore into them, and then I was like, all right, this is my car. You don't have car snacks?
8: No.
2: Pork rinds?
4: That should be a check-in.
2: What, do you wash it down with a Ballantine beer?
4: Yes, my name is Marty Crane.
2: I thought they only sold them in the hardware store.
4: No.
8: Oh, my God. You are an elderly man.
4: I am.
8: You really are.
4: I know. It's okay, though. I'm fine with that. At least my balls aren't wrinkly.
8: Are you going to smoke a Philip cigar next?
4: Oh, don't. Please, guy.
2: 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In Salisbury. 8-10. We have got tickets for Bruce Springsteen and the E Street Band this Sunday at the Garden.
8: This is a holiday weekend show.
2: Oh, my God. It's not a school night.
8: Oh, I hope I get to go to this show.
4: What you get awesome the hookup now?
8: Yeah. But I don't know if my boy's around. He's the one that always has the hookup.
4: Boy.
8: He's the big Springsteen guy.
2: Huge show. 8-10, your chance for that. Pelosi is working on it right now as we speak.
9: So happy you're giving away tickets to my show. Tyler, not invited. Oh, yeah, Danielle, bring them pork rinds.
2: Was that supposed to be Bruce?
9: That's right, this is Bruce.
2: Bring them pork rinds.
9: Supposed to be Bruce.
4: It's 6:04. He wasn't ready. We sprung it on him. Yeah. I'll give him the benefit. Yeah.
2: No, it's more like Bruce Ned Beatty in Deliverance.
9: This is how Bruce wakes up in the morning.
2: He's sure got a pretty mouth.
9: He's not quite there yet.
2: All right.
9: Chuck, I sleep just like a regular man, you know? I'm a big-time rock star. I need coffee, too.
2: Thank you, Bruce.
8: All right,
2: looking forward to the show this weekend. Let's go!

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1: Firefighters battled a fast-moving four-alarm fire Sunday evening that tore through a multifamily home on Princeton Street in East Boston and spread to three nearby buildings. Crews arrived around 6 p.m. to find flames had burned through all three rear porches of the triple-decker. One witness saying the fire jumped to neighboring buildings like lightning.
2: I was inside my unit, and my son came running in and said, "There's a big fire outside." So ran outside, and it was under the back deck of the house. And so we called 911, just like from the first floor all the way up the back of the house and then over to the next house, too. Just like lightning.
3: They said that went up in like 2 minutes.
1: I wonder if it's one of those old balloon framing houses.
3: What is that? What's
1: balloon framing? It's got like the open, like inside, it's got like the open thing in the wall. So just the fire just goes, it's like vertical studs all the way up. Yeah. And it just tears right out. A lot of the older houses in East Boston had that construction. So I know it was a problem for a long time with that. But thankfully, everybody's okay. One firefighter did suffer a hand burn, but no other injuries were reported. That cause remains under investigation. Can we just, I know it's a lot to ask. Can we just stop with the drunk driving, the wrong way driving, the just trying to kill everybody on the road? Because I'm kind of over it. A Dover, New Hampshire woman facing multiple charges, and what a smug mugshot she has. Police say she drove in the wrong way on 101 in Exeter on Sunday, crashed into a state police trooper's cruiser. State police say Trooper Shane McClure intentionally placed his marked cruiser in her path to stop her from hitting other vehicles, which I'm wondering if that's what happened with Trooper Trainer on Route 1 here.
3: God, can you imagine doing that and seeing this coming towards you and just bracing yourself?
1: Yep, just waiting for impact. Unbelievable. I
3: mean, this is happening all the time now. Has it always happened? We just didn't hear about it. Why is everybody driving the wrong way?
1: I don't know, but I feel like it's so much worse lately.
3: It sounds like it.
1: And it's, you know, with everything else, it becomes it's top of the news cycle, right? So for a long time, any plane-related incident was coming up, and we were asking the same question.
3: Yeah.
1: But, you know, we've done these jobs for a long time. We've covered a lot of these stories. I can't remember a time where I've seen this many reports about wrong-way drivers and incidents like this.
4: Yeah.
3: If you're going the wrong way, don't you notice that right away that everybody's coming at you like, oh my God, what am I doing? I got to get off the road.
1: And don't you try to either like pull over in the median or try to bang a UE if there's available. I don't know. I don't know why you keep driving in the wrong direction.
3: Right.
1: It makes no sense to me. So the driver has been identified as 21-year-old Cassandra Aldecoa. She was arrested on charges including reckless conduct, second-degree assault, criminal mischief, and aggravated DUI. She also had a passenger in the car who I think he was either on probation or had some outstanding warrants. I forget which. He also was facing charges. The trooper was evaluated. No significant injuries, thankfully. Finally, police are investigating after a PVC pipe bomb was found near Eggerbog Pond in Lakeville on Saturday afternoon. A person spotted the device near the edge of the pond by Highland Road. State Police Bomb Squad responded and safely disposed of it. Police say nobody was injured. There's no threat to the public, but they are treating the case seriously while looking into whether it may have been connected to so-called blast fishing. Did you know that was a thing?
3: You just blow up the pond and the fish come flying out?
1: Evidently.
3: Come on!
1: Evidently. Not getting a lot of good catches today, Bob?
3: What condition are the fish? Doesn't it like split them open?
1: Ceviche.
3: Do they just float to the surface?
5: They float to the top.
1: Yeah, really?
5: You can stun a fish and it'll float to the top.
1: Thank you, Seaman Pelosi.
5: You know, I've been promoted, first of all.
1: All right.
3: Isn't fishing supposed to be relaxing? You just hang out there with your line in the water?
1: Some people are very aggressive about fishing.
3: It's very aggressive.
1: Which is wild to me. 59 degrees in Boston.
6: We'll see. Call the aquarium or something, dude.
1: Like nothing we've ever seen before, Jay. High of 75 on the way. It's going to be mostly sunny tomorrow. 93 Wednesday, 89. And then, of course, the thunderstorms will move in. I'm Danielle. That's your download.
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4: Talk about the Red Sox.
3: Yeah, you do. Because
1: yes,
3: it's
1: a
3: story.
4: Can we just not talk about them anymore?
1: No.
3: We have to.
1: You have to.
3: All right, I'm gonna make the hometown team.
4: I'm going to make this real quick.
1: Okay.
4: Sox wrapped up their series with the Braves in Atlanta yesterday. Brian Bayo got the start. Had a couple of good starts before this, but went back to his old way. He got shelled yesterday.
3: What's wrong with him?
4: 5 innings, 7 hits, 2 home runs, only 1 strikeout, and 7 earned runs. Sox offense, just the opposite. 1 run.
3: Bayo walked in a run.
4: He did.
3: What's going on with him?
4: Dude, I don't know. Oh, but they left him out there, too. The funniest thing is that the Sox
8: just a bit outside.
4: The Sox out-hit the Braves 9-8 and only scored one run.
3: One run.
4: One run. 8-1 was the final. They dropped 2-3 to the first place Braves. And since they fired Alex Cora, they are 9-10. Do that. Do what you will with that information. They scored 6 runs in the entire series, and now the 6-game road trip continues tonight in Kansas City. 7:40 first pitch. Sonny Graham Hill. There, I talked about the Red Sox.
3: All right.
1: Good job, buddy.
4: Everybody okay?
1: Yep,
4: move
1: we're
4: on.
1: Good. You, right. do, you got it done. Thank
4: now,
1: you.
4: Let's talk about a couple of leagues in major sports that actually have playoffs going on that we're not involved in. The NHL playoffs have one series left to finish before the conference finals start. The Sabres and the Canadiens play game 7 of their second round series tonight, with the winner facing the Carolina Hurricanes in the Eastern Conference Finals, while the Avalanche and the Golden Knights in Vegas face off in the Western Conference Finals. Basketball. Conference Finals, all set to go. Cavs beat the Pistons last night in Game 7 of their semifinal series. They're going to play the Knicks in the Eastern Conference Finals starting tomorrow night. And the Oklahoma City Thunder and San Antonio Spurs play in the Western Conference Finals starting tonight. Speaking of basketball, SGA, Shai Gilgeous-Alexander, MVP again for the second straight year. He's from the defending champion Oklahoma City Thunder. Here's the thing. He's the fifth active player to be named MVP in consecutive seasons. Can you name the others? I know I couldn't.
3: Bill Russell.
4: No, I'm talking active players.
3: Well, I thought we're going back.
4: No. The others are Nikola Jokic, Giannis. Same Giannis?
1: No, different. How dare you? We don't use names on this show.
4: I thought you said his name.
1: Christopher.
4: Sorry, my bad. Steph Curry. And LeBron James, who accomplished the feat twice with the Cavs and the Heat. Every retired player to win consecutive MVPs has been inducted into the Basketball Hall of Fame. Now you can start guessing. Ready? Steve Nash, Tim Duncan, Michael Jordan, Magic Johnson, Moses Malone, Kareem, Wilt, Larry Bird, Bill Russell. There you go. All right, shout out to Aaron Rye. He won the PGA Championship yesterday. Did you watch any of this, Jeff?
3: I did.
4: You did.
3: I was in and out of it. Yeah.
4: We watch golf. Did you see the 68-foot putt he hit on the 16th hole?
3: Pretty much sealed the deal right there.
4: What a putt that was. That put him at 9-under, and that locked up his first major victory. Congratulations to him. And there was a little drama with Rory McIlroy.
3: Of course.
4: He was hitting out of the rough, shanked it, turned around, got really pissed. Somebody yelled an expletive and then said USA.
3: What was the point of that?
4: It's not the Ryder Cup thing. I know. Mm. Some people are just childish. Finally, MMA had a big night over the weekend, / controversial.
3: I watched this.
4: So you watched this fight?
3: I did.
4: Did you even get comfortable in the chair? Because it was over in 17 seconds.
3: 17 seconds.
4: Ronda Rousey came out of retirement at the age of 39 and turned back the clock by submitting Gina Carano in only 17 seconds with her signature armbar submission. Let's get perspective here. Ronda Rousey hadn't fought in 10 years. Carano hadn't fought in 17. She's 44 years old.
3: And she lost like 100 pounds,
4: yeah,
3: too.
4: Yeah. This was like almost like a gimmicky kind of thing.
3: Hmm.
4: Ronda
3: you
4: Rousey
3: think?
4: Made $2.2 million for the fight. And now she's going to go have babies, she said.
3: 17 seconds, it was over. They spent the next 2 minutes hugging and crying with each other.
1: I've been in the same situation.
4: Really? Do you often put girls in arm bars like when you're at a club?
1: In the early aughts, yes.
4: Did it happen last night at the concert?
1: No.
4: Okay. All right, that's sports. I'm Tyler. Don't forget, Chuck Nolan Morning Show Rewind every morning, 5 a.m. Catch highlights from the previous day right here on ZLX.
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3: It's Monday. Can we get a heartwarming story going here, please?
1: Sure.
3: Just to start off the week?
1: Yeah, why not?
3: But a guy who works over at Fenway Park, 86 years old. And isn't it kind of a rule the guys that wipe down your seat with a wet, dirty rag have to be in their 80s?
1: Correct. Otherwise, there's no, you can't have the job.
3: Right. Yeah. It's been that way for decades.
1: Correct.
4: Yeah, you have been. I'm sorry, sir. How old are you? 79. Sorry, you got to wait one more year.
3: Sorry. Is that rag soaking wet? Has bits of broken peanut shells all over
1: it?
3: Yes,
1: just,
3: please.
1: Yeah,
3: wipe it on
1: you.
3: The chair, please.
1: It. And
4: then
1: team.
4: You have to say thank you.
3: Yes.
1: Yeah,
4: and you have to be nice about it.
3: Do you tip them?
1: No.
4: I've never tipped the towel guy.
3: Why not?
4: I don't know. Now that I think of it, I probably should.
3: Guy's working in his 80s.
4: Yeah.
3: No tip for the towel guy?
4: Now I feel like a jerk.
1: You should.
3: Heartwarming story coming up.

0: 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It's the Chuck Nolan Morning Show with Danielle Murr and Tyler. We're going to talk about Fenway Park, but we're not going to talk about the song.
1: Yes, please. I can't.
2: Sell the team.
1: This team is brutal. They're killing me softly this year.
0: At what point do you give up? I know it's still early.
1: I totally give up.
0: You've already given up.
1: I have absolutely no hope for this season whatsoever.
0: You don't think they'll turn it around?
1: I didn't have hope for the season going in with Alex Cora as the manager.
0: No, you didn't.
2: Yikes.
0: Give up.
1: Anyway, but there is some heartwarming things happening, Chuck.
0: It's true.
2: An
0: 86-year-old Fenway Park employee who's at the center of a social media campaign to raise money to help him retire. It's like, you should not be doing this anymore.
1: No, you should be home watching the game.
2: Correct.
0: Freezing cold, damp, rainy April night. This guy's out there taking tickets.
1: What is that doing with 86-year-old guy's bones, man?
0: Oof.
2: Not great.
0: That's rough. That's a lot of home games, too.
2: Yeah.
1: Definitely.
0: So Ken Avery's been a ticket taker for the Red Sox for years. This influencer.
2: Worst word ever.
0: Yeah. Samuel Wiedenhofer. Have you heard of this guy? He's got like 3 million followers or something.
1: Never heard of him.
0: So he did a video. It's gone viral. It's about Ken describing his life and what have you. And it turns into a fundraiser. I'm going to play you some of this, but the corny music, it kills me.
2: I can't. I know who this guy is.
1: Why did they do this?
2: Because it draws you in for the social media.
0: Yeah. Because it makes it sad.
2: It dramatizes it.
0: Yeah. So here's Ken.
3: What was your name?
4: Ken.
3: Hey, Ian. I'm Sam.
4: Sam, how you doing, buddy?
3: Nice to meet you. How old are you?
4: 86.
3: And you're still working at this age?
4: Still here.
3: Well, the truth is you've actually been nominated. We are traveling to 50 states to help 50 veterans in 50 days.
4: I'm a veteran, too. I was in the Air Force. I went to Syracuse University, and then I went on from there. 65 years I've been working.
3: Do you have a wife?
4: No, she passed away in 2017. We were married for 45 years. We have 6 great children. I go to the cemetery almost every day. She was a beautiful lady, and we had a good life. So, you know, the house was stolen, one of our bills that we paid.
3: Do you have a mortgage on the house?
4: Yes, we do. It's been used for college funding and such. You refinance and still have to keep paying.
3: It's just hard to keep up with the bills.
4: Yeah.
3: And is that a big reason why you still work?
4: Yeah, a little bit, yeah. But it's a good place to work.
3: So your daughter's here because she actually nominated you.
5: We've had it rough a few years.
3: Does he have to keep working?
5: Yes. We actually moved in a couple years ago to help him pay some bills.
4: I live in the basement. They live on the second or third floor.
3: The truth is you want to come together and open a fundraiser to over 15 million people to donate to your story.
4: That is awesome.
0: My God.
1: Does he want to retire?
0: He's 86 years old.
6: Dad?
2: Oh, God. I'd hazard a guess that, yes, he probably does.
1: I don't know. He said it was a nice place to work. He seems like a pretty happy dude.
2: But you know what? If you want to work there, to get out of the house, great.
0: Yeah.
2: To have to do that job.
1: That's a different story.
2: At 86. Yeah. Different story.
0: True. But what else would he do? He's living in the basement. He'd be sitting in the basement watching Jeopardy at an unbearable volume.
2: Sounds personal.
6: The more I listen to that corny music, though, it's like poverty porn. Like, you know, this guy, hello, I'm coming to 50 states.
0: I'm going to save you.
6: To 50. Hello, I'm whispering. I'm very serious. It's like Bear Grylls. Very strange. It's really strange. Just exposing this whole guy.
1: He tried to make a sad story out of this, but the guy didn't sound sad at all.
6: Right.
0: You're exactly right.
1: Yeah, the guy sounds like, yeah.
0: He sounds like,
1: my wife was fantastic. I go to the grave every day. Like, I got great kids. We got a great house. I love working here. It's like, like, you know, what's this guy doing?
0: Maybe you're right. Maybe he just really likes doing this, too.
1: It seems like he does.
6: The guy's trying to make something out of it. Well,
1: I'm
6: here with this old man, and we found this very old man.
0: I mean, he's like everybody's favorite grandpa. He's got the wire-framed glasses, smiling.
2: This guy does have a lot of the... he does have a heavy percentage of the retire the old guy content.
0: Like the guy bagging groceries at the grocery store, that kind of a thing?
6: Yeah, because it's low-hanging fruit.
2: Well, I mean, man, so is this show.
0: Pelosi, but this is supposed to be a beautiful thing.
6: I'm with Tyler, actually, strangely enough. I think this guy's getting out
3: what
6: of the
3: What was
6: house.
3: Your name?
4: Ken. Hey, Ian.
3: I'm Sam.
4: Sam, how you doing, buddy?
3: Nice to meet you. How old are you?
4: 86.
3: And you still work?
1: Are you hearing the music?
3: Well, the truth is, you've actually been nominated.
1: He's psyched to be 86.
0: He's 86. He said proudly.
6: if you took that music away from it, I think it would sound a little bit different.
2: Yeah. If you put Michael Bay sound effects on that, it would be a completely different story.
0: So what you're saying is...
6: You're at Fenway Park.
0: You want them to fire this guy and have him stay in his basement watching TV all day.
6: No, I think the very wealthy... The kids, you know, screaming John upstairs. Henry organization should just let the guy work there, give him the money, double his salary, let him work there, let him have fun.
2: They won't even get players.
0: Maybe let them do day games in the summertime, you know?
6: I mean, can they put him in the pitching rotation, maybe?
1: Exactly. Seriously. Can he suit up?
0: There's a GoFundMe page dedicated to him. It's raised more than $81,000 already. That was as of Saturday morning. I'm sure it's more.
2: Okay.
0: Target goal was $110,000. I bet it's over that.
2: Hold on, I'm going to double check.
1: We've heard these stories before.
0: Yeah.
1: Where somebody's like a guy's in that position and... Oh, we're going to do a GoFundMe so you can retire. And the other guy's like, oh, my God, that's awesome. This guy was like, oh, okay,
2: he's
1: great.
2: Like, cool.
1: Like, I think he wants to work, man.
0: It's at $92,423.
2: Okay.
1: You know, he's probably just going to take the money and run. The old guy's going to be like, these suckers.
6: He's going to be doing much running.
0: He's going right to Vegas, blow the whole thing.
2: Oh, no. Yeah.
1: Blow it on ponies and chicks.
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10: 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So I thought we'd do a make good at 4 o'clock in my basement tapes. Then we'll have what may be the best live at 5 this week. And it's only Monday. I've got the Black Crowes and Led Zeppelin.
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28: Sam, how you doing, buddy?
29: Nice to meet you. How old are you?
28: 86.
29: And you're still working at this age?
28: Still here.
0: Hey, Ken, somebody shoved a Budweiser tall boy can into one of the Johns on the first base side. Can you take care of that?
29: Ken, hey, buddy. Could you get over to the loo?
2: I need you to unplug the trough.
30: Poor guy.
0: I have been talking about the Irish goodbye for years. Yeah. I swear by it.
1: As do I. I think
2: same.
1: We all do.
2: We
1: right?
2: all do.
0: Do yeah. we all?
2: Yep.
1: Well, card-carrying members.
0: We were right the whole time.
31: Thank you.
0: It's been
2: Thank
0: proven
2: you.
0: Now that it's healthy.
2: Thank you.
0: All right.
1: I knew I was doing it for a good reason.
0: We have medical research to back it up. Coming up from ZLX.

0: statement is, has a clear definition of right and wrong. That's a 5 out of 5.
1: Oh, the tism is strong with this. The tism is very strong with this particular thing, yes.
2: Being a handicapped person, I sometimes will show up 15 minutes earlier, so I'm first in line, and I don't stand at the door waiting 10 minutes for the door to open so I can be first. I'm there first, and I would like to be first and recognized as such.
3: Right.
1: Okay. But would you,
3: now how do you feel?
1: Cut everybody else in line? Do you say, you know, if somebody's having a very obvious time with standing and waiting, like, yeah, go ahead. Do your thing. I don't care. Whatever. There's plenty of bakery treats. There's plenty of croissants. It was just the principle of it that he walked in.
4: 86 years old. His spatial awareness is not there anymore. The guy just wants to come in there and get his scone.
3: You know what he said? He said, who the hell waits in line for a scone? Mm. I'm going in there. And he just went in. That's what he said. I'm not waiting in line for this. That's what he thought in his head. So I'm going in and get my scone. Who are these idiots waiting in line?
4: He's getting the senior discount.
1: I don't know if they offer a senior discount there.
4: Walter from Brockton. What do you think, Walter?
5: Happy Monday, guys. How are you?
6: Happy Monday.
7: Wally!
5: Hey, Danielle, I love you, but you fell innocently to a worker crime of I'm going to get back every potential pushy customer I have to deal with on a 7 a.m. Sunday. So you're a victim. I feel pity for you, but that employee played it just right, baby.
1: No, she didn't. It's not like there was a strategy and she was like, I'm going to open the side door.
5: She played it just right. This is what got you so mad because you were duped. I'm sorry. I love you, but you were busted.
4: She drew you right into her web.
6: Yep.
4: Okay.
1: No, she didn't.
3: She knew the old man was coming.
1: No,
3: like,
1: she
3: that's
1: didn't.
3: The
1: oh, no.
4: Here comes Tommy. I'm going to
5: no,
4: open the side door first.
5: He's just a potential winner of a great crime.
1: No, I disagree.
4: Look at that.
1: I disagree.
4: She was cunning.
6: Maybe she was just being nice to the old guy and decided to open up his
1: he
6: door.
1: He was nowhere near when she opened the door.
6: She probably saw him coming. She knows he probably comes every Sunday at that time.
8: The fat, elderly moocher who's constantly in search of a free meal.
4: Jeff from Worcester, good morning.
9: Good morning, guys.
1: Hello,
9: how
1: Jeff.
9: We doing?
1: Fabulous.
4: What do you think, Jeff?
9: Hey, it's not his first time around the world, that guy. He does this every day, probably. He knows the. He's like, yeah, you schmuck, stand over there. I'm just going to slide right in here.
4: See?
9: I'll be right up to the counter. Jerry, I'm old, Jerry. Hey!
6: You know, we got a good text, 857. Said, if you're getting worked up about which door was open first thing in the morning, maybe you should sleep in and relax.
1: Have you met me? Oh, yeah, tell a woman to relax. That's a great idea.
4: Just relax.
6: He said it.
4: Relax.
1: What's the big deal?
6: I think the funniest part of this whole story is the fact that she has done a full grocery shopping.
4: Yes.
6: By the time she even gets to this joint before 7 o'clock, she's got the cars loaded with stuff from Market Basket.
1: And before Market Basket is even technically opened. I mean, I don't want to give her
4: so this delicious cheesy croissant treat.
1: It's a mango coconut cream cheese.
4: Mango coconut cream cheese, which looked great, by the way. You show it in the video.
1: Yeah, it was delicious.
4: You were thinking about that the whole time you were in the produce aisle of Market Basket. Like that, I am targeting this.
1: I've been thinking about it for weeks.
4: Yes.
1: Because by the time, you know, they're open from like 7 to 2, 7 to 3, I think. And it's a typical bakery situation where by the time we get out of here and I get home and let the dogs out and then drive to Salem, it's probably noon. They don't have these.
4: Yeah.
1: So I need to get, if I want this, I need to get there
4: and
1: early.
4: And you wanted it. You
1: oh,
4: wanted
1: I wanted
4: it.
1: I've been dying for it for like 2 weeks.
4: You wanted that
1: they
4: bad.
1: Just came out for the season.
4: Yes.
10: This old man knew what he was doing, but I don't think he's a a-hole. He's probably a local. Mm-hmm. Feels like he deserves to be first over you tourist people. And he thinks you guys are the a-holes and the suckers.
1: Tourist people. I've lived in the area for 35 years. Who's a tourist?
4: Leave the old guy alone. Yeah, he just wants his treat.
11: When I make a reservation... I'm Italian.
4: Leave the guy alone. All right, coming up, Bruce is going to be coming back here. We have tickets for Bruce Springsteen and the E Street Band this Sunday at the Garden for 810's Classic Rock Challenge.
11: 1, 2, 3, oh, hold the line, Chuck. Got the E Street Band. I'm glad you mentioned those, my brothers of the E Street Band. We're going to be playing, we're going to be rocking, we're going to be doing a rock and roll challenge, Chucky. Ready?
4: He just sounds like he's all bound up.
11: I'm sweating already, Chuck. I'm ready to go on stage.
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1: A big fire in a triple-decker in East Boston last night. Four-alarm fire on Princeton Street. Fire spread to three nearby buildings. Crews got there about 6 p.m. to find flames had burned through all three rear porches of the triple-decker. One witness said the fire jumped to the neighboring buildings like lightning.
2: I was inside my unit, and my son came running in and said, there's a big fire outside. So ran outside, and it was under the back deck of the house. And so we called 911, just like from the first floor all the way up the back of the house and then over to the next house, too. Just like lightning.
3: That old dried-out wood, 100 yep. years old.
4: Mm-hmm. Piazza.
1: Yep.
3: Just goes up so fast.
1: So fast. But I love hearing all those smoke alarms going off.
3: Yeah?
1: So here's a nice little reminder, if you've not checked them lately, check the batteries in your smoke detectors and your carbon monoxide detectors.
3: The clocks have changed. You should change the batteries.
5: I just changed my detectors in general. All new ones.
1: You finally changed them?
5: Oh, no, I did that like a month or so ago.
1: Okay.
5: Yeah.
1: Well, you were talking about it for like 6 months.
5: Yeah, yeah. Well, one of them was dead. The other one was still going. So I just replaced them both.
3: Okay. You knew it was dead and you let it just stay there? And
5: I don't live in a big place. I only need one fire alarm. Yeah. I don't need two.
1: I don't think he has
5: the one in my bedroom.
3: You are so deaf, though. My God. You should have the lights flashing at the same time.
5: Not these things. These things will shake your heart out of your chest.
1: When
5: they go off, I jump. Mm-hmm. They're so nasty.
3: Plus, don't Remy must go insane, too.
5: Yeah, she doesn't like them. She does not
3: dogs
5: like
3: hate those.
5: Yeah, dog's not a fan.
1: Heading to Dover, New Hampshire. Woman facing multiple charges after police say she drove the wrong way on Route 101 in Exeter early Sunday. New Hampshire State Police say Trooper Shane McClure intentionally placed his marked cruiser in her path to stop her from hitting other motorists. Driver, identified as 21-year-old Cassandra Aldecoa, was arrested on charges including reckless conduct, second-degree assault, criminal mischief, and aggravated DUI.
3: God.
1: What are we doing?
3: These troopers, to make that decision, you get the call, someone's going the wrong way, so you're screaming up there in your car with the lights going and everything, and you see them coming.
1: Yeah. Just, we got to head her off at the pass. Thank God he wasn't hurt.
3: God.
1: It's crazy stuff.
3: That is crazy.
1: And she has a very punchable mugshot. A very punchable, smug mugshot. Yes.
3: How can you be smug after that?
6: You're a thief and a liar and a drunk.
1: She's probably hammered.
3: I like smug shots.
1: Smug shot. Yeah. Smug shot. I'm going to patent that. Okay. Trademarked. Police are investigating after a PVC pipe bomb was found near Eggerbog Pond in Lakeville on Saturday afternoon. Parsons spotted the device near the edge of the pond by Highland Road. Mass State Police Bomb Squad was called out. They safely disposed of it. Police say nobody was injured. There's no threat to the public. They are treating it seriously, but they think it may have been connected to something called blast fishing, where we're stunning the fish and they just...
3: Does Charlie Moore do that?
1: I don't think that Charlie Moore would do blast fishing. I can't
3: imagine.
1: That would
3: be a great show, though. I would watch that.
1: I would see that. I could
3: blast
1: see that.
3: Blast
1: fishing.
3: What a great reality show.
1: Charlie rolling around down in Florida.
3: Just go to various lakes and ponds, just blow up the water and see what comes up.
1: I could give Charlie credit. He's a good Instagram hype guy. He always likes my posts. I appreciate that
5: good
1: about him.
5: Good for him.
3: All right. It's the plug.
1: Charlie Moore, ladies and gentlemen. A former McDonald's worker in Southbridge is expected to face criminal charges after that viral video appeared to show her putting French fries in her mouth and then placing them back into a box. Police say the woman, who has not been publicly identified, will be formally charged in Dudley District Court. They haven't released the nature of the exact charges. Investigators and the local Board of Health have been reviewing whether the food was served to a customer or if anybody was actually affected or if they just did a funny ha-ha and then threw it out.
3: Why are my French fries wet?
4: Oh, I love it when you talk dirty.
3: Tastes like spearmint gum. What is that?
1: Is that Listerine? No, thank you.
5: I want to know what the charges are going to be.
1: Yeah.
3: It can't be anything too severe. You can't completely screw up her life. She's just a kid doing something stupid.
1: Maybe. Something like that. I don't know. Restaurants owners say the employees involved have been fired. Health officials did do an inspection. They found no public health violations. So that's at least good news there. A Market Basket employee in Seabrook, New Hampshire, made a very rare discovery over the weekend, finding not one, but two orange lobsters in a store shipment. Live lobsters, not cooked. Experts say the odds of finding a single orange lobster are about 1 in 20 million to 1 in 30 million. Finding two at the same time is almost unheard of.
3: It's a sign of the apocalypse. That's what it's in your Bible. Read your Bible. Right. Instead of going out to your rock shows on Sunday nights, okay, stay in, read your Bible. It's right in there.
1: The Gideon Bible?
3: Yes.
1: Okay. A lobster scientist says the unusual color happens when proteins that normally create a lobster's muddy brown shade don't bind properly. Those lobsters will be staying at Market Basket for now, though rare colored lobsters are often sent for study instead of winding up on a dinner.
3: It's a binding thing.
1: It is a binding thing. It's a protein binding something. I don't know. The Skyfari Sky Ride at Southwick Zoo in Mendon is closed after officials say a man experiencing a medical emergency fell from the chairlift-style attraction on Saturday. Zoo officials say staff and emergency responders acted immediately. No guests or passengers were in danger. Mendon fire officials did request a medical helicopter as a precaution. They flew the man to UMass Memorial Medical Center in Worcester. The zoo says the ride did not malfunction. They were very clear to clarify that. Did not malfunction. It was a medical incident, but it will remain closed while state inspectors review safety systems and protocols.
3: I used to go on that ride with the kids when they were little.
1: Yeah.
3: It goes like 3 miles an hour. It is high, yeah, but it's so slow that I would consider jumping out of it myself. Just,
1: just like, to get out of there.
3: You just want to get out of there. So it's like, how long is this?
1: Yeah. Okay.
3: Come on. Are we near the end?
1: Can we speed this thing up a little bit?
3: A little bit?
1: Is that possible? Maybe, maybe not. Finally, four crew members safely ejected after two Navy Growler jets collided and crashed Sunday during an air show at Mountain Home Air Force Base in Idaho. Officials say both aircraft were performing an aerial demonstration when they appeared to make contact. They pancaked. It was incredible to me how long those planes hung there. You'd think, yes, they would tank and then like dive bomb. They because just were kind of like floating.
3: They pancaked against each other and they were pointed, yeah, up.
1: The engines were still.
3: So the engines thrusters are pushing it, yeah, up.
1: It was nuts.
3: And then they all eject at the same time and they're going through all the carnage as it's kind of spinning around and smoke and fire. And they all got out.
1: Here's my question. Would you go to an air show like this? Because you know me, I'm a huge airplane and aviation nerd. And yeah, I think it would be so cool to see this stuff, but I'm always worried about some weird thing like this or, yes, some plane goes skittering into the crowd.
3: We've all seen the videos.
1: We've all seen the videos. Yes. It's very Final Destination looking.
3: I don't know if I would.
1: I don't know that I would either.
3: Yeah.
7: You hate flying, Chuck.
3: Just like, yeah, I'm not a fan of flying.
1: Well, that's because he's in the back.
3: The aeronautics that they do looks, yeah, pretty cool.
1: Oh, they're cool as hell.
3: But I've seen all the videos.
1: Yeah.
3: And some of them are really horrific.
1: Very horrific.
3: Going into the crowd.
1: Yeah. So, I don't know. I guess
7: I'll just watch with Tom Cruise? Would you go for a flight with Tom?
3: No, he's not.
1: No, you're not going to be like, Doug me in? Go up with the Blue Angels?
3: No, I always turn that down.
7: Come on.
3: No, I always turn that down.
1: Why? You'd be perfect for that. No. You're like a trained guy.
3: It's claustrophobic. It's like going into an, yeah, MRI tube. Same, no, thing.
7: Oh,
3: I can't.
7: That's why you sent me.
3: It's too close. Ever since I got into a NASCAR car,
1: yeah,
3: and freaked out,
1: yeah,
3: because they have to pull out the steering wheel and then they put it in and it was right up
1: right
3: against my
1: chest. Yeah. Yeah.
3: And I realized I can't get out. I totally freaked out.
5: Yeah. Yeah.
1: I did that driving experience, I want to say like 15 years ago at New Hampshire Motor Speedway. And it was like, you're like, oh God, I am like, they're putting, yeah, the straps in, the little seatbelt window thing.
3: Yep.
1: Like, I
3: can't move.
1: And I'm doing like 95. I'm going slow.
3: Yeah.
1: Like for that. It's like, holy hell.
7: You go faster than that with the dunks in your hand.
1: You're not kidding. Not on Starro and Memorial Drive last night trying to get home from that concert, though. What a S show that was. 63 degrees in Boston right now. We'll see a high of 75 on the way today. Tomorrow, 93. Wednesday, 90. But we will, woo, have thunderstorms moving in as per usual with the hot days. And then, listen, I just thought, just manifest that the clouds and the rain move out of the way for the weekend because it's not looking great. It's not looking great.
3: Come on.
1: But there's still time for it to change. So maybe if you pray to the weather gods. I'm Danielle. That's your download.
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5: All right. Sox started a 6-game road trip over the weekend in Atlanta against the first place Braves. How do you think it went?
3: They won one.
5: Brian Baio, okay. It's funny you say that. So they won Saturday night. And when I saw the final, this is when you know things aren't going well. I was shocked. I was like, oh my God, they beat the Braves?
3: Yeah.
5: Like, I was legitimately stunned that
3: and
5: they
3: actually
5: Friday won.
3: Night, they lost in extra innings.
5: Yeah.
3: So they're putting in a good showing.
5: Sure. They did not have a good showing yesterday, nor did Brian Baio, who got the start, went 5 innings, gave up 7 hits, 2 dongs, only struck out 1 guy, and gave up 7 earned runs.
3: He's broken.
5: Yeah.
3: Mentally broken.
5: Sox offense mustered up 1 run. 8-1 was the final. They dropped 2 of 3 in the series. And since they fired Alex Cora, they're 9-10. Boy, that was a great idea. We should fire one of the greatest baseball minds in the world because we're going to do a lot better.
3: It's all his fault.
5: It's his fault the offense sucked.
3: Yeah.
5: Okay. Anyway, they go on to Kansas City now. 7:40 first pitch tonight. Sonny Gray on the hill. That's going to be the general tone when we talk about the Red Sox from now until September. Okay, anyway, we got NHL playoffs and NBA playoffs in full swing. NHL playoffs, one series left to finish before the conference finals start. Sabres Canadiens game 7 tonight. I'm actually going to watch this game. This is going to be a good game. This has been a good series.
3: Game 7.
5: Yeah.
3: Those crowds have been so insane.
5: Unbelievable. And whoever wins this will face the Carolina Hurricanes in the Eastern Conference Finals. On the other side, you've got the Avalanche and the Golden Knights in the Western Conference Finals. On the NBA side, the Cavs beat the Pistons last night in their Game 7. They play the Knicks in the Eastern Conference Finals starting tomorrow night. And the defending champion Oklahoma City Thunder play the San Antonio Spurs in the Western Conference Finals. And that starts tonight. SGA, Shea, Gilgeous, Alexander. Here he goes. Join the exclusive club of NBA legends to have won back-to-back MVP awards. That's a very big deal.
3: That's huge.
5: Congratulations to him. How come we don't have back-to-back NBA?
1: I know.
5: Shout out to Aaron Rye, who won the PGA Championship yesterday. He drained one of the longest putts I've ever seen, 68-foot putt on the 16th hole. That cemented the whole thing, locked up his first major victory. We also had the Preakness over the weekend. I completely forgot and didn't watch it. Napoleon Solo, a 7-1 favorite going in, took home $1.2 million of the $2 million purse.
3: What do you care about the Preakness? You wouldn't watch it.
5: I like watching the major horse races.
3: Why?
5: Because they're fun.
1: Just I want to see him in a Fascinator. Race.
3: If you time it right, okay, I'll watch it.
5: I'm a fan of competition.
3: Horses?
5: Yeah.
1: Okay.
5: Finally, after another prolonged decision-making process, sources say Aaron Rodgers will sign a one-year deal with the Steelers worth up to $25 million.
3: What?
5: He's going to get paid $25 million to suck for one whole year.
3: To be even slower?
5: To be even slower, throw worse.
3: Oh, Steelers fans have to be pissed.
5: Not good. All right, that's sports. I'm Tyler. Chuck Nolan Morning Show Rewind every weekday morning at 5 o'clock for all your early risers. Catch highlights from the previous day right here on the legendary WZLX.
3: Classic rock challenge time. This is big. This Sunday, Bruce Springsteen and the E Street Band are playing at the Garden. It's Memorial Day weekend.
5: No school the next day. No work.
3: Oh, my God.
5: Get S-faced. Watch the show.
3: Chance to see the legend. At the Garden?
5: Yeah.
3: Peter Wolf going to jump up on stage again? Of course he is. He'll be there. One, two, three. 877-617-1007 if you'd like to go see Bruce. That's
5: Pelosi's impression of Bruce Springsteen on the top.
9: I don't know what you're talking about, man. It's Bruce, man. I've been sitting here all morning.
5: Push.
9: Chuck, you've been to my show, right? Chuck, you've come to see me a few times.
3: I have, Bruce, several times. Awesome.
9: You know, I love covering tunes. I love covering tunes. I got a Monday mashup for you.
3: Monday mashup?
9: We're doing a Monday mashup, brother. One, two, three.
3: I don't know how Bruce has time to do all this. It's amazing.
9: I'm an artist, man.
3: You all right?
9: I can do it all.
3: What happened to your voice?
9: Well, you know, I got a lozenge.
3: All right. 877.
9: I'm working through a little cold, trying to keep my voice in shape for Sunday.
3: 877-617-1007. We got the Classic Rock Challenge for Bruce tickets next.
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4: Okay.
9: Bruce Springsteen and the E Street Band at the Garden this Sunday. We got you
10: Diggits.
9: Memorial Day weekend, going to Bruce show. My God.
10: I like it.
9: That is so
10: very
9: cool.
10: Nice.
9: 877-617-100.7 if you'd like to be there. And Bruce has put together a mashup for us. You ready?
11: One, two,
9: yes.
11: Three.
9: Four, yes.
11: Yes.
9: All
11: yeah, check it. I can't. I'm set to throw. I can't take it.
9: All we get a Monday mashup. Is tell us, do we need the titles of both songs and artists?
11: Correct. Title and artist of both songs you're going to hear mashed together.
9: All right. This is a really good mash, by the way.
11: I like this one.
9: I like this Monday mash.
12: Yeah, this is a good one.
9: Erica from Lowell, good morning.
13: Good morning.
9: You ready for this?
13: I think so.
9: I like that. I hear the nervousness. That's good. Yeah, that gives you an edge. That's good.
11: Give me some coffee.
9: All right, here you go. Here's the.
13: I'm trying. I'm outside my school. We're about to go in, and I'm like in the car, and people are looking at me, but it's good.
9: I love that.
11: That's all right. You're rocking and rolling.
13: I'm a teacher. Yeah.
9: All right, here we go, teacher. Here we go.

0: God, that works.
1: That is pretty good. Yeah.
0: That works really well.
1: Holy cow, is that good?
0: Come on, teacher, you got this.
2: Walk of Life by, oh my God, I just lost it.
1: Go get it.
0: Here, we'll turn up louder. It's harder to think. Go ahead.
2: And then I'm on Fire by Springsteen.
1: You got to say what the other one is.
3: What was the first one?
2: Dire Straits, Walk of Life.
0: And?
4: Yeah.
0: All right.
4: That's right. She's shaping the future.
0: Even though she said Springsteen, not Bruce Springsteen, or
1: it's just
4: come on,
1: Bruce
4: there is no other Chucky.
1: He's never had an album that says Bruce Springsteen and the E Street Band. It's always just Bruce Springsteen.
0: I don't think that's true.
1: Didn't I just tell you this? Jesus,
0: you looked up River. That was the only one.
1: No,
0: the
1: I
0: only
1: up
0: album
1: all of them.
0: That you looked up.
1: No. We're gonna make sure this is correct right now. All right.
4: Yeah,
1: born
4: I don't
1: in the
4: like
1: USA.
4: All this infighting, man. I'm
1: Bruce
4: a rock
1: Springsteen.
4: And roller.
0: All right. All right, while you're doing that,
4: I'm trying to do a show this weekend.
0: Really fascinating.
4: Why are you under my collar?
1: We have Bruce right here. He can clarify everything.
4: It's Bruce Springsteen, brother. The E Street
0: Erica,
4: band.
0: Erica, you have Monday off, so you can go to a show.
2: I do. I'm so excited.
0: Have you ever seen Springsteen
4: sure
0: before?
2: I haven't.
0: You're going to love that show.
2: God,
4: you're
2: like huge.
4: Oh, I'm going to be sweating like crazy.
2: We're going to go nuts.
0: Good job. Give the kids a day off. It's a Monday. Go easy on them.
2: I know.
0: All right, hang on the line. Nice job on that. All right. Coming up, we have the check-in with Chucks. Keep the phone handy, 877-617-100.7.

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6: I hope. It would be embarrassing if you hadn't.
5: Do it. Do it. It's a little red microphone there you can hit. It's a talk back button. It comes right to us. 30 seconds, leave a message for us. So today, it's all about people who have changed our lives. When we're single individuals,
6: yes.
5: And someone comes into our life, and you want to share that life with them.
6: Do we? You sure?
7: You have to.
5: It's like when Kelly and I were courting, a very short 6-year courtship, and I decided, you know what? I'm going to give this a try.
6: Yeah.
5: We were out hiking the Grand Tetons.
6: Oh, the Tetons.
5: We were up at the top.
6: Very nice.
5: And I presented her with a little box on one knee, and she went, oh! And inside was a key. A key to my apartment so she could have one drawer in there.
6: And better than the umbilical cord.
8: Wow. Those horrors were yet to come, I believe.
5: Oh.
7: That's a great story. Can we relive that story?
5: Another time.
7: Okay.
5: So with that, though, you have to change some things around. This is something that came off of BuzzFeed here. What weird bachelor things did you have to stop doing because you moved in with your significant other? But we'll say also women moving in with a guy, too.
6: Sure.
5: What thing did you have to change? Or things?
6: All of the decor.
5: Well, yes. I had the soiled futon couch.
7: Mayonnaise couch.
6: That was like the beanbag that used to be in the AAF studio. Just a DNA frap.
5: Don't run a black light over that
7: thing. Oh, you should have seen the couch in the lobby at Jammin' 94.5 back in the day.
5: Mm.
7: Well, that was a treat.
5: Oh
7: yeah.
5: All right. I used to have... You all right? I used to have piles of radio and concert t-shirts. I mean hundreds. Mm-hmm. And they would be piled... wherever.
6: Yep.
5: Stacks of them. Those had to go.
6: Yeah.
5: I had one burned pan that I used pretty much for everything.
9: Don't overcook it. Overcook it's no good. It defeats its own purpose.
5: Occasionally I would kind of rinse it out, but that was it. I had to change that.
6: Gross.
5: What weird bachelor type things or single woman things did you have to change because you moved in with your significant other?
6: I think this is like a void wasteland with the other two of us in here with this conversation. I mean,
5: why is that?
7: I got a couple of good ones, actually. Even though I've never officially lived with a girl.
5: Yeah.
7: I mean, I've had girls that have stayed with me a lot.
5: And you didn't want them to be horrified?
6: Well, yeah, because they couldn't afford rent because they were broke.
7: Yeah, I used to date the poor girls. That's
8: but
7: for
8: you
7: sure.
8: You pay them to leave. I thought that's what happened.
7: Well, yeah. Unfortunately, I was paying for them to stay. The two big things for me were always... I had this one girl back in the day who would go nuts when my clothes were on the floor.
5: Yeah.
7: Because I'm that guy, like,
5: You just drop them?
7: I just drop stuff on the floor. That would drive her crazy.
6: That doesn't track with you.
5: No.
6: It's such a strange thing.
7: I'm like, it's weird, like, I'm organized messy, if that makes any sense.
6: Yeah.
7: Like, if you go in my room, like, my jeans might be just lying on top of the dresser, but they're always in the same spot. All, like, seven pairs of, boom, right there.
5: Are they folded?
7: Yes. No, just, like, lying over. But they're not crumbled up in a ball or anything like that.
6: They're
7: then
6: draped.
7: I have, like, two stacks of hoodies that are all perfectly
8: like a
7: there. Yeah, I mean, like, it's organized chaos. But, like, I'll come in, like, I'll go home today and I'll just drop my pants and put some shorts on.
5: Oh, God.
7: But everything's on the floor.
8: That's okay.
7: Socks will go on the floor. Oh. T-shirt will go on the floor.
10: Last call for hot dogs.
7: But the other big thing is farting. I mean, let's be honest about that. Every girl that's ever stayed with me, you have to leave the room and fart.
6: Why? Are they judgmental?
7: Yeah.
8: Like, I gas going on?
7: One girl broke up with me for it.
5: Are they bad? Because you leave the room, you leave the studio.
7: Like roses,
5: you leave the studio when you do that here.
7: Yeah.
5: But my concern with you is bringing the tail back in here.
7: Well, I try not to, but it happens sometimes.
8: Contrail.
6: Yeah.
7: But you also act like I go out and fart all the time. It's only like
6: once in a great while. I have to defend him on this because it's not very often.
7: But I'm not like you. I don't just tear ass in my seat.
5: I don't.
6: He doesn't do that.
7: Of course he does.
5: I don't. I have a functioning digestive system.
6: Are you drinking kale in the morning? All that fiber?
7: Yeah. That green block you're drinking every morning? Are you kidding? With
8: like
7: the coffee?
6: Your almond milk.
7: With the coffee and the green stuff? You're telling me you're not tearing ass?
5: Not at all. Not at all.
7: You know you are.
5: Healthy living, my friend.
7: Stop it.
5: Healthy living.
7: Right, so let's get Kelly on the phone. This is egregious.
6: See, I think I lived with somebody once before who was anti-girls farting. So it was, like, always verboten. I, like, you know me. I'm a juvenile. I love farts. I think farts are great.
5: Of course they are.
6: Stinkier the better.
5: When my car locks, it farts.
6: Yeah, which is so funny.
5: And has a variety of sounds.
6: Yeah.
5: Some are very long, some are very short. I always laugh every time when I walk away and
6: never
5: it does
6: trust
5: that.
6: A fart.
5: See? I like this one here. I used to keep all my silverware in one big drawer, unsorted. When the dishwasher finished, I'd just grab the utensil basket and dump it in the drawer.
6: I mean, that's efficient. That's efficient.
5: It is efficient.
6: I've lived with two people before. And, like, men, relationships, obviously. But the last time I lived with somebody was 20 years ago.
7: Yeah.
6: So, like, you know, I've been in long-term relationships.
5: A different time.
6: Since, but I haven't lived with anybody, and I can't imagine, I don't know, at this point in my life, it would be weird to share my space. I'm very particular about where and
5: the
6: how
5: both
6: I have
5: of
6: my
5: you.
6: Stuff.
5: I see that
6: Can you imagine us living together?
5: That would have to be a reality TV show.
6: Holy hell. God.
8: You'd have to tape down the middle of the room like the Brady Bunch.
6: Right down. I'd be like, listen, two mattresses.
5: What's going on with Jason? Jason, you underwater?
0: Yeah, what's going on? East Bridgewater, not underwater ever.
6: All right.
5: Jason, what did you have to, what weird bachelor thing did you have to stop doing because you moved in?
0: I had to get rid of all my magnets. My wife hated them and said they made the fridge look dirty.
6: Aww.
5: What kind of magnets?
6: Yeah. Tough to clean around.
0: Oh, like every place I've been, Hampton Beach, you know, Bermuda. Like I had a bunch of
5: Ski Ball Champion 2003.
0: And I really thought it was because I've been there with other people, and that's not it. My wife just says it makes the fridge look dirty.
7: That faraway vacation.
1: Those places I've been, Hampton Beach, Bermuda. The same.
5: Tropical vacation to Hampton Beach.
7: They're all the same. Hampton Beach, Bermuda, tomato, tomato.
5: It's a little
1: I got this magnet from Seekonk. Yeah, it's
6: beautiful.
5: It's a little plastic fry dough on the refrigerator.
7: Jason, I love you, man.
5: What weird bachelor or bachelorette thing did you have to stop doing because you moved in with your significant other? 877-617-100.7. 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
11: 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I've got the Black Crowes and Led Zeppelin.
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0: relationships are hard enough, but when it changes and you actually move in with somebody, it's tough. You have to change things about yourself. So for our check-in today, what weird bachelor or bachelorette things did you have to stop doing because you moved in with your significant other?
1: Where's my neon beer sign?
0: Oh,
1: did I hit a nerve? Did I struck a nerve, didn't I?
2: Oh, yeah.
0: A really nice Budweiser one. Gone. That looked cool, too. Just watching TV or something, I wouldn't have anything on but the neon sign.
1: Yeah, okay.
2: Got to take down the posters of Pamela Anderson.
0: Jeez.
2: Not good.
0: How about this? This texter says, I used to put my dirty shoes in the dishwasher to wash them.
1: Okay. Yeah, you can put it on the sanitizing cycle. It's fine.
0: Are you serious? If you were with somebody, if you were with, like, Pelosi, would you let Pelosi put his shoes in the dishwasher and then you put dishes in there afterwards?
1: You have to run a cycle in between. And if it's over the washing machine.
0: Boat shoes?
3: Yeah, you don't want those.
1: Not the boat shoes. The Sperry's, maybe.
0: No.
1: No sock Pelosi over here.
0: I stopped. How about this one? I stopped putting dirty dishes in the fridge so I can procrastinate for a week before having to wash them.
1: It's better than soaking them.
0: But then that it just fuses into the dish.
1: And then you can chip it off. When the fried rice is dry, it just flicks off.
3: Comes off as one big piece.
1: Exactly.
0: 877-617-1007. 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
4: Good morning, Chuck.
3: Good morning, Danielle.
1: Ciao.
4: Good morning, Tyler.
2: Good morning, buddy.
4: So, I gotta say, my girl is awesome. Like, I can go out for drinks after work. She doesn't yell at me for throwing clothes on the floor, dishes. But one day, I came home from work, and I live in a two-bedroom apartment, and I came home from work, and my living room was now my walk-in closet, and my walk-in closet was my living room. Like, it was just so random. But it works much better, but...
1: So do you guys live together, Sean?
4: We do, yeah.
1: How long have you been together?
4: A year and a half.
1: Okay. All right, so you had some time leading up to adapt to each other before the whole switcheroo of the... I get it, because I turned a second bedroom into a closet, and it worked out great for me.
0: You're going to throw that ring on there, Sean?
4: Mm. Oh, she's already got one. She surprisingly said yes, and somehow I designed it myself, and people think it's beautiful.
0: Look at that.
1: Congratulations,
2: Mrs.
1: Sean.
2: Mrs. Sean from
4: Italy.
0: What are we going to have at the wedding? Are we going to have chicken or fish?
4: I was thinking like a barbecue buffet.
5: Little bags of pasta.
4: I have till 2035 to plan it.
1: Okay.
4: So no rush.
1: All right.
0: All right. Congratulations.
1: Don't sit there too long. You'll get a hemorrhoid.
3: That's kind of a conditional.
0: That's wonderful. That's wonderful. We grab a talk back here.
6: I was an avid hunter when my now wife moved in with me before we got married. I still am an avid hunter, but I had to get rid of my deer mount in my hunting cabin. With all of the, shall we say, trophy lingerie that had been hanging off the antlers for several years.
0: Well, this guy live in a bar?
1: Get out of here.
2: Chucking underwear up there? What are we doing?
0: Yeah. What? No.
1: Was it the Mount of Fame? Hey, why don't you toss your thong up there, Sheila?
0: Sheila. First of all, having like a deer head on the wall... Those eyes follow you.
3: Yeah, they do.
2: What do you say, like, when your buddies come over and you go down into your man cave and, hey, look at all the deer I shot and all the broads I banged. Like, is that what you're saying?
0: All the dusty underwear up there.
1: Yeah. I had a buddy who used to have handlebars mounted to the back of his bed.
2: That is absolutely pure genius.
1: Yeah.
3: Again, see, he said pure genius. I was going to say, it's one step more ridiculous than ninja stars in the bedroom, and there it
0: is. Were there hand brakes on the handlebars?
1: Yeah.
2: Well, I mean,
1: need a little bell.
2: Make everything easier for the woman. It's fantastic. I love that.
3: Makes it tricky to dump the clutch, though, doesn't it?
7: I think the biggest one, actually, that worked out the best was making the bed, not leaving it in a mess so next time you climb in, it's all balled up and stuff. So now it's nice and neat and crisp, and I actually enjoy it.
0: That's true. I bet a lot of guys do not make the bed.
1: No, ever. But you also have to air it out first. You got to pull all the bedding back for a few minutes.
0: What does that do?
1: Get all that sleep energy trapped in there. You got to air
0: out. Sleep energy?
1: Yeah. My grandmother probably did that. You got to air it out because it gets musty in there.
8: You got to boil the sheets.
0: It's like you got to get the evil spirits out?
1: No, just like, you know, it's a lot of
0: the fats, that kind of a thing?
1: The
3: fats, the dander. Get the paralysis demon out.
1: How dare you? It's a shadow person, Michael.
2: Oh, so do you guys make your bed?
0: Yeah. Every day.
2: Really?
0: Yes.
2: So when you
1: don't?
2: Oh, I haven't made my bed since junior high.
0: You just get out of it?
2: Yeah.
3: Don't you? Is your mother listening?
0: Oh, my gosh.
1: Well, he doesn't want to disrupt Remy.
2: My mom, once I got into high school, my mother never entered my room unless it was time to get laundry.
3: Oh, God.
0: It just looks so much better.
1: Why is this sock so stiff, Christopher?
2: Yeah, exactly.
8: You said light starch.
0: I don't know. It's bad energy. You just get out. You just roll out.
2: You get right in later on.
0: Oh, my God.
1: This is odd for a guy like you who's kind of, you know, neat and whatnot.
3: I figured hospital quarters.
2: Oh, see, you guys are mistaking something here. I never said I was neat. I said I'm clean.
1: All right, there's a difference.
3: Crazy, not neat.
2: There's a much bigger difference.
0: What other secrets do you hold?
3: Oh.
2: How much time
1: you make the bed if you're entertaining? A female friend?
2: Nah. Ooh.
1: No?
0: Put out the satin sheets.
1: Shocking to me.
2: I don't have like all kinds of sheets. Like I literally have the sheet over the mattress and one blanket. That's
0: black
2: it.
0: Satin.
2: I don't like.
0: Do you have the poster with the zodiac signs, sex positions? Do you have that?
3: Waterbed.
2: No, but I do have a Kama Sutra book right by the bed.
1: Oh, so tasty.
3: Right next to Good Night Moon.
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2: Friday night, start off the weekend, and we had a little last-minute impromptu dinner date together.
3: Yes, we did.
2: North End. Very nice.
3: It came together nicely.
2: Yeah. We went to La Cantina.
4: He never gets it right. Cantina Italiana.
2: Cantina Italiana.
4: Andover Street in the North End, which is
3: the
4: our
3: big
4: buddy
3: O.
4: Orazio.
2: Yes.
4: Who pawned us off on another waiter, by the way.
3: The second O, Omar.
4: Yeah, he never... Omar's great. He was fantastic.
3: Yes.
2: The food was great. We had a great time, and I always enjoy being with Tyler in the North End because close to 1,000 times I have to hear,
5: I'm Italian.
3: There it is. Yeah.
4: Does it need to be said, though?
2: No, it doesn't. It
3: no,
2: really doesn't.
3: It doesn't.
2: Okay? It doesn't.
3: Your whole look screams it.
4: Was it the hair black?
3: Take the hat
4: all
3: off.
4: The way back?
2: The hair was slicked back. Beautiful.
4: Yeah.
2: You look like you were ready to pull a body out of a trunk of a car. It was beautiful.
3: He doesn't have that upper body strength.
2: No.
4: You'd be surprised.
2: No. But we had a great dinner, and then we walked down the street, and one of my favorite moments, and this has happened a few times with you, Danielle, it's when we crossed the line at Mike's Pastry.
4: Yep.
2: And you go off. Look at these people.
4: Yep.
2: Look at them.
4: Yep.
2: It's not even the best place to go.
4: Oh, I'm with her on that. It is such a stupid thing.
3: I just, you know, the fascination of the, I get it. It's a big touristy thing, and people always have to get the box.
4: Get the box with the string.
3: The box with the string.
4: Yes. Yeah.
3: You know, going back to the am I the a-hole thing where I said, I'm like, you know, if people have a connect, I don't mind. Like, an ex of mine used to be close with Angelo, who was in the back of Mike's. So, like, it would be a madhouse out there, and we'd just stroll into the back of the kitchen and get a box of schvoyedel.
2: Wait a second. You would do that, and you complained about an 86-year-old man going into a bakery on
3: the
2: side door?
3: It's not the same situation. It's not the same thing.
4: It's not the same. It's actually 10 times worse.
3: No, it's not.
2: Oh.
3: But anyway.
4: That's a Copacabana Henry Hill move right there.
3: There were a lot of young ladies doing dumb drunk things on that sidewalk.
4: Yes.
2: Yes.
3: And a lot of ladies that looked the same.
4: Yes.
3: Yeah. There was control C, control V. Control V.
2: Mm-hmm. Yep.
3: It was good.
2: So then we crossed down to Stanza, our favorite cigar bar, which for those of you who have not been there, it's in the basement.
4: It's a basement bar, yeah.
2: It's an old speakeasy from the 1920s.
4: Yeah.
2: And they have a ventilation system in there. It tries to keep up.
3: Yeah, quote unquote.
4: Once that place starts getting busy, man, it's tough with the ventilation. Like, I did a day session there a couple of weekends ago with my cousin, and it was totally cool. It's when it gets late at night and there's a lot of people in there.
2: It's a big place.
4: Everybody's smoking a cigar, and the ventilation gets tough.
2: So we go down the stairs, we go to the left, get a great table, we watch the Red Sox lose.
4: Mm-hmm. That was Friday.
3: Yeah, they lost.
4: That's right.
2: Extra innings. And right away, I look to my left to Danielle, and I can see it. I can see it probably within 3 to 5 seconds.
4: Yep.
2: You do not like this at all.
3: It's just, but I didn't complain.
4: Nope.
3: I didn't make a peep about it. I sat there very pleasantly. But I think it was Tyler. You called it out. You're like, I've never heard you this quiet.
2: Yes,
4: that's one thing I think we both learned about Danielle is when she's uncomfortable, she just shuts up.
2: It's a huge warning sign.
4: Yeah.
3: Yeah. If I'm overstimulated, I get quiet real quick.
2: I'm looking around like, did somebody brandish a gun? What's going on? She's not talking.
3: No.
2: What's happening?
3: I'm just listening to your sports discussion, trying to breathe.
2: Yep.
4: But it was funny because beforehand, I actually said to you, I said, Danielle, when was the last time you were at Strega? It's like, it's a Friday night. It's going to be busy, a lot of smoke. Are you going to be all right in this place? Oh, yeah, I can hang. Don't worry about it.
3: I've been there before.
2: I've smoked cigars before. I'm good.
4: You actually said you might even take a few puffs.
3: Yeah, maybe.
4: I was like, wow, this is tough girl. I like it.
2: You went into shutdown mode. Yeah. You put yourself mentally someplace
3: else.
2: I didn't
3: want to rush you guys out of there. I knew you were enjoying it.
2: But I felt bad. It was awkward because I could tell you did not like. You ordered a drink. You didn't drink.
3: It was just that the smoke was a lot. That's all.
4: You ordered a smoky drink.
3: Yeah, but I like a smoky drink. But the cigar smoke is different than the smoke they use in the mango
2: Kept saying,
3: cocktail.
2: Do you want to go?
3: No,
2: I don't. Is that worse? Does that make it worse? That you know she's just hanging on for you.
4: Yeah, I felt bad. I felt bad. I smoked that cigar pretty quick. I chugged that thing.
3: I feel bad now.
4: And then I chugged half a drink on the way out because I felt bad.
2: You did. Yeah.
3: Let me tell you, when I showered that night and the water hit my
2: That's it. It regenerates the whole thing.
3: I had to soak my clothes, like my dress and my bra, for a day and a half in
4: Me
3: a bucket
4: too.
3: With laundry detergent.
4: Yeah.
3: I think I can still smell a little bit in my hair, and
2: it's
3: I've
2: like
3: washed
2: glue.
3: It three times.
2: It sticks to you.
3: It's a lot.
2: Yeah.
4: It's so great.
2: It was fun.
4: It's the best.
2: While it lasted.
4: Yeah. And we were there for like not even an hour, right?
2: No.
4: About
3: wow.
4: an hour?
3: Wow. Wow. Okay. All right.
2: What?
3: All right. That's fine. It's fine. Pick on me.
2: No, I'm not
4: no,
2: picking
4: no.
2: on you.
4: I mean, you know.
2: You were a tough soldier.
4: Chuck's wife, Kelly, made it through an entire evening, and we closed that place down.
2: She smoked an entire cigar,
4: she smoked
2: too.
4: Smoked a whole stogie. Yep.
3: So. It's always a different animal.
2: Wow. So are we going back there again?
3: You guys can go back. I'll leave early. We'll go to dinner, and then you go do your Stanza thing. You talk about radio with Tyler, and then I'll go home.
2: It's not the same.
3: I
4: Next
3: know,
4: time,
3: see?
4: We'll go to the Charlestown Bar. We'll
3: All right,
4: go to
3: there
4: Tangerino's.
3: You go. Better ventilation.
4: Better ventilation.
3: Yeah,
4: not as
3: it.
4: Many people.
3: Yeah.
4: She'll enjoy it there.
2: What if he had like a mild cigar, like a White Owl or a Tipperillo or something like that?
3: Sure. It's really just the atmosphere that was overpowering.
2: Choking?
3: My eyes were burnt. I already have a little bit of the dry eye, so that didn't help.
2: And I'm sitting next to you, no matter what. I was trying to blow
3: know,
2: it, the
3: you
2: smoke
3: were,
2: away
3: you
2: from
3: were.
2: You. And you were like a magnet. It just kept
3: it just
2: going
3: kept
2: right on your
3: right
2: face.
3: Right in my face. I should not ever say that again like that. Yeah. Yeah, you should have bailed on that. Yeah, no, it was fun, though. I had fun with you guys.
2: I don't believe you.
3: You should.
4: No, I think she had a good time.
3: I had a good time.
2: Up to that point.
3: No, it was just a lot. Like, it was a lot for my eyes and the breathing. But I was enjoying being there with you guys, talking and looking at the people around us. And waitress had a great rack. So, I mean, you know.
2: That is true.
4: Oh, the restaurant, yeah.
3: Oh, no, that's not what I was talking about, Tsetse Fly. But, yeah, we can talk about that, too.
4: Oh, I thought you were talking about her. Okay,
3: no.
4: Sorry.
3: That was.
4: Wait, what was the somebody?
2: You came stopped? Up. You came up with code words for when she passed by.
4: Yeah, there were, one of the girls is at the restaurant.
3: Let's not make it too specific.
2: Yeah.
4: Wow.
2: And what would you say?
4: Well, because you don't want to get caught staring. So I said, when she's coming, when she's walking by,
2: yes,
4: I'll give you a code word. I said, when I say Tsetse Fly.
2: So ridiculous.
4: And then we were in the middle of a conversation, and Chuck is sitting right across from me, and she comes by, and he's in the middle of like literally like a word, and I go, Tsetse Fly, Tsetse Fly.
2: What? Where? Oh.
3: And then immediately you look up, and your face is right in them.
2: Oh.
3: They're right there. What was she, like 20? We shouldn't be talking about that.
4: So. They were real, and they were spectacular.
3: They were very nice. Yeah. As a female who has those, I respected the game.
2: Very good.
3: Thank you.
2: Tsetse Fly.
4: Tsetse Fly.
2: You must have said that 100 times.
3: He said
4: she
3: it
4: kept
3: a
4: walking
3: lot.
4: By a lot. Yeah. I didn't want you to miss it.
2: You were yelling it after a while.
4: Well, because she kept walking by towards me. See, it was always from the back of your head. So I wanted to make sure you had time to turn and look.
3: You had a smack in the back
4: You know
3: of
4: what?
3: Your
4: this
3: head.
4: Is what guys do to each other. We help each other.
3: No,
4: out.
3: I get it. Listen, we do the same thing. Yeah. We appreciate
5: I'm
3: it.
5: I'm Italian.
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2: You know, there's an asteroid hurtling towards us right now. 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
4: Don't move. Where?
2: Going to be a close shot within 56,000 miles. But if they're off on their math, is that why Danielle left the studio?
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4: 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She's leaving us behind.
2: Jeez. Should we survive? 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Get yourself a grand. One of those coming up right after Tom Petty.
4: By the way, last week for the bribe, this week.
2: This is it.
4: But. Quick tease here. Come starting on June 1st, we have another huge cash giveaway.
2: Huge.
4: It's the 250K giveaway.
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1: We have a new concert to announce. Smashing Pumpkins have announced a North America tour celebrating the, I'm going to say it, 30th anniversary.
2: Yes.
1: Of Melancholy and the Infinite Sadness. 30 years.
3: That's telling you something right
2: yes.
3: there. Time's flying. The Rat in a Cage tour.
1: Rat in a Cage tour. Billy Corgan said in a statement, with set one of the Rats in a Cage tour exclusively featuring Melancholy songs in a highly theatrical setting, and set two drawing from the rest of our canon so that there's a decent amount of variance as to what songs we'll play from night to night. What is he? What he's talking about that canon.
3: You know what's the best thing about this?
1: What?
3: It's a Friday night.
1: It's a Friday night, and it's the third show of the tour.
3: Yes.
1: It's all fresh and new. 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Tickets going on sale Thursday morning at 10 a.m. Ticketmaster.com. And we are going to be featuring those tickets over the course of the summertime. Are we not?
3: We will. Ticket to Rock Summer is back for another exciting summer.
1: Wow!
3: Of course, Smashing Pumpkins will be involved along with a bunch of all the best rock shows that are coming to town. 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
1: Monday is the unofficial start to summer. Tuesday is the official start to summer.
3: Yeah, it's not a summer unless it's the ticket to rock summer.
2: There you go.
3: Let's be honest.
1: Exactly. Saturday night, did anybody see Paul McCartney on Saturday Night Live?
2: I did not.
1: I did. Jack did. Pelosi did not, and he calls himself a fan.
4: I watched it in the clips, you know. I've got to get to bed early.
1: Have you had a chance to hear it at all?
4: Yes, I have.
1: All right, let's check this
4: out. Of
1: course,
4: I've gone back and listened to it.
1: It's got a great band. Keep in mind, he's 83 years old. A lot of people have been commenting about
4: it. I like to say 83 years young, Chuck.
1: Okay, very good. Thank you, Paul.
3: I'm real curious to hear Paul's opinion of his performance.
1: Hmm. I'd be interested in that.
4: Let's take a listen.
1: All right.

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2: Did you guys see what Tom Brady looked like at Saturday night at the Gucci Fashion Show?
3: Oh, my God. I can't with him.
4: What is he doing?
2: Head to toe, black leather. Tight black leather. Tight! Shiny black leather.
4: I mean, he's jumped the shark so many times at this point.
2: Bring out the gimp. Yeah. You know, he's at the fashion show.
4: I can't, man. Just keep six Super Bowls. Keep reminding myself.
2: Bothers you, doesn't it?
4: He's like an embarrassment now.
2: An embarrassment?
3: Tell it to his face.
4: I would.
3: I want you to look up at him and tell it to his face.
4: Yeah.
2: Look what he's done, though.
4: Hi, Mr. Brady.
2: He's got a statue. He's going to fashion shows. You got the Raiders, the best quarterback of the draft.
4: You know, when he wore that Raiders jacket that day, he lost me.
2: That's it.
4: Yeah, that was it. You don't go on stage and tell everybody you're a Patriot for life, and then 2 days later you wear the friggin' Raiders jacket. Sorry.
2: Didn't I hear him say in an interview he'd never go back to New England again?
3: I think so.
2: It's like, doesn't like the weather, that kind of a thing.
3: I want Tyler in these leather pants immediately.
4: Oh, my God.
3: I wouldn't be like Ross.
4: I wouldn't do that to my nuts. No way.
2: Okay. Oh, God.
4: I care
2: about
4: nuts.
2: Look at that. You'd be able to see your misshapenness.
4: Misshapen?
3: I don't think they're misshapen.
4: Sir.
3: You've got no proof of that.
2: Rumor is one's bigger than the other. That's just what I hear.
3: I like one's bigger.
4: They're in fantastic shape. I don't know what you're talking about.
3: 60% of men go left. Come on. It's statistical.
4: Yeah, I do.
2: Are you hanging a Louie?
4: What?
2: Jameson's coming in for Carter. Big old 100.7 minute commercial-free classic rock block coming up at 10. Where else but the mighty ZLX?

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1: I'll be back when the day is new.
2: Excuse me, sir. The show's over.
1: Is the snack bar still open?
3: Have a very, very pleasant day. We'll see you soon again.
4: Walk on, walk on.
5: Darn, that's the end.
6: Look at that. Monday in the books for us.
7: Hey-o.
8: This went by really fast today, or is it just me?
6: Went by really fast.
7: Yeah, it did. Yeah.
6: We're coming off a good weekend. We had a North End experience Saturday night. And I forgot to tell a story about one thing which is just unforgivable that you did Saturday night.
8: Friday night.
6: Friday night, yes.
8: What did I do?
6: You were pushing the whole...
9: A medallion.
6: Really hard.
7: Mine doesn't.
6: There was an elderly gentleman who came into the restaurant with a violin. And a little amp on his hip. And he was doing cheesy Italian songs.
8: That's bad, no?
6: And he sauntered over to our table. Holy and God. You paid this man to play what on the violin?
8: Some Irish song.
7: Was it Irish Eyes Are Smiling?
6: When Irish Eyes Are Smiling.
8: I said, you know anything Irish? Because you insisted that he come over, and even though you didn't want to hear it, you did it to bust my balls.
6: He come.
8: You did it to bust my balls.
7: You kind of did know him.
8: So I said,
9: I'm a
8: all right. I said, hey, you know anything Irish? And just for the record, so everybody knows, he's got the violin. He's got it plugged into a little speaker that he's got, like,
7: on
8: the
7: hip.
8: Yeah, satcheled around him. And I'm like, what? Do we need the speaker? I can hear it. You're right next to me. In the restaurant.
6: This man stood in an Italian restaurant in the North End and played When Irish Eyes Are Smiling on the violin. Yeah.
8: And the restaurant, which we love, is already, like, at high volume all the time as it is.
6: Correct.
8: And so, like, now I got to have a violin with a speaker in my ear. I was like, if we're doing this, I want a full-blown Irish song right now.
6: You can pin, just, you mock my people.
8: I just had to. That was not your people. It's you. I just mock.
7: No, it's you.
6: We're back again tomorrow. More challenges await you at 7:10. The Classic Rock Challenge gets you $100 to Sylvan Street Grill. And at 8:10, tickets for Bruce Springsteen and the E Street Band this Sunday at the Garden on a 3-day holiday weekend.
8: Are you kidding me?
6: That is cool.
10: You know, you can call Ringo to do your bloody contest tomorrow. I'll
6: tell you what. Tomorrow, when we do this, maybe we won't get a visit from Bruce Springsteen.
10: Why not? You know.
6: Yeah. Or Paul.
10: Why not? You know, we're rock stars. We've got nothing else to do all day, Chuck. You know. I'm writing me songs, singing me songs. Bruce is writing his songs, singing his songs.
6: All right.
10: Monday through Friday. We don't
8: all
10: have
8: right,
10: to do,
8: Paul.
10: You know.
8: Mm-hmm. Paul, go take a nap.
7: All right, Paul. Thank you, Paul.
6: There he goes.
8: He just turned him off.
6: Jameson in for Carter up next. Have a great day, man. Enjoy the summer that instantly started.
8: Yes.
7: Nice day out.
8: 90 degrees tomorrow.
6: Oh!
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And they're going to be around here, Xfinity Center, June 19th. 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

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You got Jameson in for Carter Allen and the Rolling Stones. They're going to show up on today's Rock and Roll Diary coming up in a little bit, but for now, rocking 100.7 minutes commercial free at WZLX.

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0: What do you do when an 86-year-old man cuts in line in front of you at a bakery? That very thing happened to Danielle Murr over the weekend. You knock the guy down, break a hip? I don't think so. 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
1: Heck yeah.

0: Heading into the lunchtime with Guns N' Roses, Pink Floyd. I've got REM plus another shot at the $1,000 bribe on the way. But first, it's Jameson with Carter Allen's Rock and Roll Diary for May 18th. Happy birthday to Rick Wakeman of Yes. On this day in 1979, Journey hosted the Midnight Special. In 1990, the Rolling Stones' Urban Jungle Tour began in Rotterdam. Ozzy Osbourne announced that he was retiring from touring in 1992, and happily, that plan didn't last very long. In 1993, Kiss got its star on the Hollywood Walk of Fame. In 1995, Boston began its first tour since 1987. In 2011, John Lennon's handwritten lyrics for the Beatles song Lucy in the Sky with Diamonds sold at auction for $237,000. And in 2017, singer Chris Cornell was pronounced dead in his Detroit hotel room the morning after a Soundgarden show. Medical personnel on hand couldn't save him. He had taken his own life, unfortunately. In the WZLX ticket stash, the Talking Heads played the Paradise in 1978. Black Sabbath was at the Providence Civic Center in 82. And Pink Floyd opened up its run of three nights at Foxborough Stadium in 1994. And that is Carter Allen's Rock and Roll Diary for May 18th. 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

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I will say, though, a little bit ill-timed taking a woman to a cigar bar. Women hate that. 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

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I mean, you could lose your chance at $1,000 in cash. 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Don't do that. 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

Hey, thanks for hanging out during your lunchtime on a Monday. You got Jameson sitting in for the vacation in Carter Allen at 100.7 WZLX, Boston's Classic Rock. And at 1 o'clock, Carter's Vinyl Vault. We're going to pay tribute to the late, great Chris Cornell. 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

Hell yeah, Stevie Ray Vaughan from 100.7 WZLX, Boston's classic rock. You got Jameson in for Carter and some big goings-on that were announced this morning on the Chuck Nolan Morning Show. One, the Smashing Pumpkins, their Rats in a Cage tour. They're going to be coming through here in October, and we're going to have your tickets. How do I know that? How am I so confident? Because they also announced the return of our Ticket to Rock Summer. That comes back the day after Memorial Day. Strap in, it's going to be hot with 100.7 WZLX.

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3: You got me, Jameson, sitting in for Carter Allen, who is vacationing, in a sad day in music history today. It was today, in 2017, when we lost Chris Cornell. He is a singer, songwriter, grunge icon. He took his own life while out on tour. He's best known as the frontman for Soundgarden, who rose to international fame with their fourth album, Super Unknown. But beyond Soundgarden, this three-time Grammy winner had a successful solo career. He was also the frontman and the founder of Temple of the Dog with members of Pearl Jam. And he was also the lead vocalist in the supergroup Audioslave. So today, we pay tribute to the late, great Chris Cornell. This is a song from his first solo live album. That album was called Songbook, and he tackles a John Lennon song just amazingly. The Vinyl Vault, this is Chris Cornell and Imagine at 100.7 WZLX.
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Tom Petty running down a dream. 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Sean.

So did you see the Ronda Rousey / Gina Carano fight from over the weekend? 17 seconds in, and Ronda Rousey gets Gina Carano into an armbar, ending the fight right there. But for all that, for the full 17 seconds, Ronda Rousey made over $2 million, and Gina Carano made over $1 million. And here I am, a guy that would gladly roll around on the ground with either of those two ladies for free. Van Halen now from 100.7 WZLX.

I don't think I've ever been as excited for a surprise announcement as I was this morning during the Chuck Nolan Morning Show. And you're talking to a guy who was told that he's going to be a father three times in his life. It's the return of our Ticket to Rock Summer. This comes back the day after Memorial Day. That's going to be June 1st. It is a Tuesday, and it's going to be four chances to win tickets to all the best shows all over Boston every single weekday. We did it last summer. I'm pumped that we're bringing it back. It's your Ticket to Rock Summer. Starts the day after Memorial Day with 100.7 WZLX.

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It's Jameson at 100.7 WZLX, Boston's Classic Rock, in for the vacationing Carter Allen this week. And I have to go for today. I already saw him. He already was making his little stroll down to the cafeteria. Kenny Young is in the building, my friends. And coming up at 3 o'clock, he's going to go 100.7 minutes commercial free. The basement tapes are going to be at 4. Live at 5, of course, taking you home. And many chances for you to win in our last week of the $1,000 Bride. Take care. I'll see you tomorrow after the Chuck Nolan Morning Show at 100.7 WZLX.

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0: 100.7 WZLX. You got it, Boston's classic rock. Anytime now. There we go. You know what? No, you need to hear the opening drop. Some of you rely on it, right?
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It's Kenny Young. We're just getting warmed up. I'll tell you, it was tough coming inside today. I spent so much time outside this weekend, you know, doing some yard work, playing some golf, grilling some meats, crushing some cocktails. It's almost a sin to be inside on a day like this. You know what I'm saying? That's what happens. I think tomorrow we're supposed to be like mid-90s. You might want to get that old dinosaur of a window unit of AC out of the basement, right?

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Excellent. Well, Sir Roger Daltrey of Who fame is planning a great night out. He's launching another solo tour. He did this before where it's like a storyteller's type of scenario. Some acoustic stuff, a little bit of this, a little bit of that. And yeah, tickets, I believe, just went on sale for that great night out. Medford, Mass. Chevalier Theater, September 29th.

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19: 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And through their homeless veterans program, their veterans villages, and National Case Management Network, the foundation has provided housing and supportive services to more than 17,000 veterans nationwide.

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1: I couldn't have said it better myself, Dave. Hey, it's Kitty Young. We got another $1,000 coming out the door in just over 4 minutes. 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Meanwhile, did you hear? Frontman Steven Tyler made an appearance this weekend. He was hanging out down at Bella's Creamery, the ice cream place in Quincy. By the way, he's a coffee ice cream guy, according to the internet.

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It's Kenny Young. 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

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What you found here at WZLX, and you found me, Kenny Young, reminding you about another better man. Goes by the name of Chuck Nolan. Man, does he have your hookup this week. 7:10 tomorrow morning and every day this week with his Classic Rock Challenge. He'll hook you up with $100 to Sylvan Street Grill. 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Tickets for Springsteen and the E Street Band next Sunday at the Gadden. 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

WZLX. It's Kenny Young. Well, this past Saturday marked the anniversary of the passing of a legend. That legend's name, Ronnie James Dio. So I thought we'd better pull a make good, seeing as how I don't do my basement tapes feature on the weekends. So listen up in about 10 minutes. I got a real crusher. Mid-70s, if you know where I'm going with this. Otherwise, just hang in there. It's going to be a rip-roaring tune. You're going to want to crank it up.

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2: Hey, keep in mind, make sure your ears are cleaned out here in 10 minutes. 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You don't have to meet me out back behind the dumpsters or anything like that, okay? We make it easy. Meanwhile, this past Saturday marked the 16th anniversary of the date that we lost a legend, Ronnie James Dio. Let's take you back to the mid-70s here in a transitional time for our friend Richie Blackmore, who had left Deep Purple. He later would say he left Deep Purple because he met up with Ronnie James Dio, who was so easy to work with. Originally, they were just going to do one track for his new project titled Rainbow. Instead, in less than 3 weeks, Ronnie James Dio recorded the whole album with him. Here's one of the reasons why. Richie Blackmore had such a love affair for his new lead vocalist, the man on the Silver Mountain.

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3: 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Heroes like FDNY firefighter Robert E. Welsh III. 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

100.7 WZLX. It's Kenny Young. This is a true story. No word of it a lie. Yesterday, on my patio, having a couple of cocktails, my wife and I listened to this entire Tesla five-man acoustical jam album in its entirety. I'm telling you.

How very industrial sounding. It's 100.7 WZLX. We're Boston's classic rock. Kenny Young, 24 minutes away. We've got a pair of heavyweights entering the ring for my Live at 5 concert feature. And I don't use that word heavyweights very often. All right. Led Zeppelin and the Black Crowes. Black Crowes just kicked off a tour yesterday, so I thought we better get on something right quick from them. And a legendary performance it will be at 5. She's a

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17: 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Heroes like FDNY firefighter Robert E. Welsh III. Now, Robert served as a police officer before his appointment to the fire department in 2001, just weeks after the 9/11 attacks. 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
3: Well, well, well. Got another $1,000 bribe, less than 10 minutes away. 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Meanwhile, last night, Austin, Texas, Black Crowes kicked off a new world tour. So we're going to be getting on a little slice of heaven from those cats from a show at the Fillmore back in '05. But kicking things off is the show that had set a Guinness World Record for having the most online ticket demand than any other. I think it was like between 18 and 20 million people for the London O2 Arena show, the one-off Led Zeppelin reunion for the Ahmet Ertegun tribute show. So I thought we'd revisit a little Zeppelin history for your Live at 5 travels here at ZLX.

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0: Playing it pretty for America. It's 100.7 WZLX. Black Crowes, Fillmore, San Fran back in 2005. The boys kicked off their tour just last night, Austin, Texas. I could be sorely mistaken here, but if you head over to our contest page, WZLX.com, you can enter to win tickets to see the June 19th tour stop at the Xfinity Center. Black Crowes and Whiskey Myers coming to Mansfield. A little Southern hospitality for you there.
1: All right. Okay.
0: Meanwhile, let's continue your ride home here. 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Even easier, you probably have the iHeartRadio app cranking up. Slap that little red microphone button top right of your screen. 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

0: Boston's classic rock, WZLX. It's Kenny Young. Well, for beer enthusiasts, I have some sad news to share. The beer that made Milwaukee famous is being officially retired. Pabst Brewing has announced the end of production of Schlitz, 177 years running. All right, show of hands. Who knew they were still brewing Schlitz beer? I didn't know they were still doing it. I knew Pabst, obviously. Schlitz, one of America's largest brewers, founded in 1849. That's it. They're making one last batch, 80 barrels worth, this coming weekend, based in the traditional recipe of Wisconsin Brew Cup. No more Schlitz. No more Schlitz. So we'll have to hoist one up in their honor this week, right?
1: Why don't you both have a nice cold beer? 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

0: I think Mr. Eddie Vedder would even tell you he doesn't know all the words to that song.
1: 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It's okay. I don't either. Boston's Classic Rock, 100.7 WZLX. As I often do on the way into headquarters, I listen to the Chuck Nolan Morning Show podcast. The Am I the A-hole was interesting this morning at 7:30. Danielle had an incident at a bakery over the weekend. 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But again, do me a favor. 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

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Preceding Mr. Billy Idol, we had this hour's $1,000 bribe keyword, media. This is the final week for the $1,000 bribe, incidentally. Need I remind you, we can only unload 13 grand every weekday for so long before, you know, the vault runs dry. So, yeah, we are in the final days this week of the $1,000 bribe. Your next opportunity coming up at 7:10. Corey Roddick. Who's in for Jameson?

0: 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We are Boston's classic rock. See, sometimes when you press the buttons, they don't do anything. There we go. Hey, you know, last hour I mentioned that Schlitz is officially being retired, despite the fact that I didn't know they were still brewing Schlitz beer. Well, come to find out, there's something that may take its place for you. Wait for it. Fresca is going hard. Fresca Hard, a new malty beverage, arriving just in time for summer. And as Judge Smales used to say,
1: how about a Fresca?
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Well, it's been a mother of a Monday, hasn't it? 100.7 WZLX. All right, I'm going to show myself out. Jameson is on his way in. More cash, of course. I'm sorry. Corey Ruddock is in for Jameson. He's in for Carter. 7 o'clock, Corey's got more cash. All right, 7:10, listen for that bribe keyword. 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I'll catch you tomorrow at

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1: Alrighty, there's absolutely nothing optional about this. 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Corey Roddick in for Jameson. Getting you two in a row for the Men in Black right off the rip. Gearing you up for the big reissue of Reload. They've got like 934 tracks on this thing. It'll hit stores on June 26th. Okay, well, that's a lie. Maybe not that many tracks, but there are a bunch of them. Off those albums, you got Hero of the Day kicking off mandatory Metallica. 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

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Right before that, got a keyword worth $1,000. It's your final week of the $1,000 bribe. If it didn't work out for you, don't flip out. Got another keyword also worth a grand on the way. 810 and 910. 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

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Sometimes I miss drinking. It's Boston's Classic Rock, 100.7 WZLX. My name is Corey Roddick. But back on March 21st, 2018, I realized my life resembled all the lyrics of this song. That was the day I had my last drink. So if you're also in recovery, high five. We got this. Recover Loudly. Lit tells us how we used to live. 100.7 WZLX.